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0: The wait is now over. The King of Melody, Kumar Sanu, live in concert. 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
1: The top stories this hour. Andy Burnham's expected to address business leaders today as he plots his route back to Westminster. The Greater Manchester Mayor's hinted at challenging Keir Starmer if he's selected for and wins the Makerfield by-election. What do voters there make of his chances?
2: Definitely happy to vote for Andy Burnham. My worry is, though, that it's a lot of reform, but, you know, he's got our vote.
3: You're going to be voting for someone who's not going to be here, so it won't be his priority. I think that's what people are thinking.
4: Andy Burnham seemed to be a fantastic candidate, and we really hope he wins.
1: The constituency largely voted for Brexit. Potential Burnham rival Wes Streeting's already said he'd like to rejoin the EU. US President Donald Trump has warned Iran the clock is ticking as talks to bring the war to an end have stalled. Meanwhile, Iranian media is reporting the US has failed to make any concrete concessions in its response to Tehran's latest proposals to end the conflict. The World Health Organization has declared a global health emergency over an Ebola outbreak in Central Africa. More than 80 deaths have been linked to the virus in the Democratic Republic of Congo. There are hundreds of cases there and a small number in neighbouring Uganda. In sport, West Ham suffered a 3-1 defeat at Newcastle in a big blow to their hopes of avoiding Premier League relegation. A draw for Tottenham at Chelsea tomorrow would effectively send them down as Spurs have a far superior goal difference. Elsewhere, Bruno Fernandes equaled the competition record for most goal assists in a season in Manchester United's 3-2 win against Nottingham Forest.
5: They've been trying everything they can to score from my passes. Was there probably moments there today that I should have passed instead of shoot and still I got the shot, but I'm very happy for the assist. But more than that, I'm very happy for the win and to finish the season on a high.
1: Relegated Livingston were beaten 4-1 by Kilmarnock in the Scottish Premiership. And Scotland rugby great Scott Hastings has died at the age of 61. He won 65 caps in an 11-year test career that began in 1986. From Sky News, I'm Daisy Steele.
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0: The wait is now over. The King of Melody, Kumar Sanu, live in concert. 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
1: The top stories this hour. Andy Burnham's to give his first major speech later since declaring he wants to stand in the Makerfield by-election. The Greater Manchester Mayor says he wants to save Labour and has hinted at challenging Sir Keir Starmer. At the weekend, Wes Streeting said he'll stand in any leadership contest and would look to eventually rejoin the EU. Conservative leader Kemi Badenoch says it's a bad idea.
2: The country wants us to make the best of Brexit, make the best of leaving the EU. The idea of starting again, going backwards, having all of these negotiations, this is a sign of a Labour Party that does not have a plan for the country.
1: Reports suggest the US and Israel are making their most intensive preparations for renewed strikes on Iran since last month's ceasefire. Donald Trump has spoken to Israeli Prime Minister Benjamin Netanyahu and warned Tehran the clock is ticking. The World Health Organization has declared a global health emergency over an Ebola outbreak in Central Africa. More than 80 deaths have been linked to the virus in the Democratic Republic of Congo. There are hundreds of cases there and a small number in neighboring Uganda. Alan Gonzalez from Doctors Without Borders explains what the charity is doing to help.
3: They're receiving patients that had been exposed to patients that are quite suspected of Ebola in the different areas. And they've been working on the clock to try to respond to this in the location where we are and in other locations as well.
1: In sport, West Ham lost 3-1 at Newcastle in a big blow to their hopes of avoiding Premier League relegation. It means a Tottenham win at Chelsea tomorrow would send them down. St Mirren will head into their Scottish Premiership relegation playoff on the back of a 1-1 draw with Dundee United. And Scotland Rugby Union head coach Gregor Townsend has called Scott Hastings an iconic figure following the death of his former teammate, aged 61. He died yesterday morning, having been diagnosed with cancer in 2022. From Sky News, I'm Daisy Steele.
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1: The top stories this hour. Nominations closed today for Labour's candidate for the Makerfield by-election as Andy Burnham plots his route back to Westminster. The Greater Manchester Mayor has been granted permission to try to run for the seat. He's hinted at challenging the Prime Minister for his job as speculation continues to grow over Sir Keir Starmer's future. Culture Secretary Lisa Nandy says she's always been a supporter of Mr Burnham.
2: I want Andy to be able to return to Parliament. I said last time that the National Executive Committee and Labour decided to block him, that I believe that was a mistake. And if I'd been involved in that decision, I would have voted to allow him to come back.
1: US President Donald Trump has warned Iran the clock is ticking as talks to bring the war to an end have stalled. Meanwhile, Iranian media is reporting the US has failed to make any concrete concessions in its response to Tehran's latest proposals to end the conflict. Health officials in Africa are demanding countries, including the UK, don't ignore an Ebola outbreak in the Democratic Republic of Congo. 80 people have died in what they're calling a public health emergency of international concern. More than 330 suspected cases have been reported so far. Professor Trudy Lang, head of Global Health Network at the University of Oxford, explains why it's so hard to diagnose.
3: It's really difficult to have the capacity in the regions to do, you know, the PCR, you know, the systems we all got used to in COVID and how you find out if people are carrying these infections. Really hard to do in these regions, and we really need to mobilise laboratory capacity.
1: West Ham have edged closer to Premier League relegation with a 3-1 defeat at Newcastle. A point for Tottenham at Chelsea tomorrow is likely to be enough to send them down, with Spurs enjoying a far superior goal difference. And Aaron Ray has won golf's second major of the year, the US PGA Championship. He finished 3 shots clear of the rest of the field on 9 under par after a close final round at Aroni Mink in Pennsylvania. From Sky News, I'm Daisy Steele.
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1: The top stories this hour. Andy Burnham's expected to address business leaders today as he plots his route back to Westminster. The Greater Manchester Mayor's hinted at challenging Sir Keir Starmer if he's selected for and wins the Makerfield by-election. What do voters there make of his chances?
2: Definitely happy to vote for Andy Burnham. My worry is, though, that it's a lot of reform, but, you know, he's got our vote.
3: You're going to be voting for someone who's not going to be here, so it won't be his priority. I think that's what people are thinking.
4: Andy Burnham seemed to be a fantastic candidate, and we really hope he wins.
1: The constituency largely voted for Brexit. Potential Burnham rival Wes Streeting's already said he'd like to rejoin the EU. Donald Trump's warned Iran the clock is ticking as talks to end the conflict stall. The US president's told reporters Tehran will have a very bad time if no deal is agreed, following reports Washington and Israel are stepping up preparations for renewed strikes. The World Health Organization has declared a global health emergency over an Ebola outbreak in Central Africa. More than 80 deaths have been linked to the virus in the Democratic Republic of Congo. Alan Gonzalez from Doctors Without Borders explains what the charity is doing to help.
5: They're receiving patients that had been exposed to patients that are quite suspected of Ebola in the different areas. And they've been working on the clock to try to respond to this in the location where we are and in other locations as well.
1: It seems East Ayrshire is the most affordable location in the UK for first-time buyers. Bank of Scotland has found the average price of a property in the area is just over £147,000. West Ham have edged closer to Premier League relegation after a 3-1 defeat at Newcastle. A point for Spurs at Chelsea tomorrow is likely to be enough to send them down. And Aaron Rye has become the first Englishman to win golf's US PGA Championship since 1919. He finished 3 shots clear of the rest of the pack, with Rory McIlroy ending 5 off the pace. From Sky News, I'm Imani Rana.
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9: A very good morning. Looking at today's weather around London, thundery showers and a gentle breeze are expected throughout the day. Today, temperatures around 15 degrees Celsius.
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9: Good morning, Wakey Wakey. It's a brand new week right now. It's the 18th of May. And we're leading up to another bank holiday. Remember the end of May as well. Looking forward to that. But right now, let's kickstart this Monday here at Leica Radio on the Breakfast Show. It's Brasco on Breaky. 1458 Medium Wave DAB or online.
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0: came from the big ball. That was Ankit Tiwari there. I love that guy. You know, he's like done so many tunes I actually love as well. I think he's a bit underrated. Good morning. It's Monday morning. I actually woke up, I thought I was going to be overly tired today, but I actually woke up feeling really good. The only problem is, oh no, Lena's going to hate from here. I woke up feeling starving. Went out for a good old roast dinner yesterday. Love that. Good morning. How you all doing? Out to Sala. Good morning to you. Out to the 575. Rita Jasmine. A very good morning out to Sheila. Good morning out to Mr. Khan all the way from Lovely Islands. Jiggy, Nilesh, Gargi and Sejul all up nice and early. Absolutely love that. You know, one person that's not nice, up nice and early is my little nephew. He came back over the weekend. He's finished his first year, his foundation year at university, and he's returned back. And before he flies off back to Dubai, because he's like from Dubai, he's come to stay with me for a week as well. Oh my God. It's been fun so far. Although I have to realise that I'm old. I ain't got that staying power. Like yesterday, about 10 o'clock at night, I'm like, oh, I'm falling asleep. I'm like, I need to go to bed, man. And he's like, oh, Chacho, I thought we were going to play PlayStation. I was like, what? Oh man, it's not going to happen. Weekend's too short anyway to play with him. What's happening? How was your weekend? What did you get up to? Anything amazing? Everything really cool? Did you get catch up with lots of rest? Obviously, I can't talk right now, so we're just starting off the day anyway. Let us know. Drop us a little line on 07424-222222. Let's start off the day. And did anyone annoy you? Did anyone annoy you over the weekend and you want to do a little bit of juglia? And you want to just unload and de-stress with your old boy, Donny Brasco? I'll take some of that. Remember, never mention no names. Chop. It's all secrets between us as well. Drop us a little message into the studio and let us know what you're doing right now. This time in the morning, it's the 18th of May on Monday, 16 minutes past 6 o'clock in the morning. You're locked into Leica. Got to say good morning out to Ronald at the moment on the way back from a holiday on a coach, getting back to Bromtown at the moment. So have a safe trip there as well. Should we start off with some information and arm us up? Because SBI at the moment could be giving you money and some gold just for making some transfers.
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3: Good morning, this is Cameron McGarvey here, starting on the A1 northbound at Boreham Wood. We've got two lanes out due to an accident just before Stirling Corner. Traffic is coping fairly well so far though. Battersea, the A3220 Battersea Bridge Road. We've got a police incident just before the bridge and that's partially blocked. M25 clockwise at Junction 15, Junction 4 for the M4. We've got traffic heavier than normal, that exit slip to the M4 London bound. And then to your public transport this morning, we did have an earlier faulty train at Gloucester Road. We've got minor delays reported on the Circle Line anti-clockwise and District Line minor delays between Earlscote and Upminster. That's your latest traffic and travel.
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0: love that tune. Good morning, it's Barney the Dunk, because I feel like it's proper raining as well. There was like a little outbreak of sunshine at some point this morning, but yeah, it's all going to go. It's going to be grey and grim throughout the day. Right, good morning. Should we look at what stories are kind of trending at the moment? Generally, everything about politics, especially because they're trying to ask for them to go back into Brexit at the moment. Oh, man. Why are we still doing this? Anyway, right, these top stories this morning, Monday the 18th of May. Parents could be more likely to face harsh repercussions if their kids break the law as part of the new youth justice shake-up. After days of showers and chilly spells, apparently we're going to be getting great weather for the bank holiday weekend anyway, with temperatures soaring to around 27 degrees, depending on where you are. The Chelsea Flower Show gets underway today in London, but it's only for the VIP people. Or if you're carrying a press pass. Wait, hold up, press pass. I should be able to get down to the Chelsea Flower Show. Although I'm just so bad with flowers, I don't think I'll do anything anyway. Tomorrow is the return of the RHS members as well, if that affects you anyway. David Beckham has officially become Britain's first billionaire sportsman. The new rich list puts him and Victoria combined at 1.185 billion. And actually puts him, I was quite shocked about this, puts him ahead of King Charles at the moment. King Charles getting ready for the British Asian Trust event that's happening as well, by the way. Just letting you know. And if you care about the Eurovision Song Contest, and we're really proud of the UK being in it this year. Well, it didn't get a single vote. It didn't get a single telly vote at all. No one even voted for it. I think it did get one from like the jury or something this time as well. Anyway, but apparently they're saying it's the sixth time that the UK has finished last in the Eurovision Song Contest. If you're wondering who won, it was Bulgaria. So well done to them as well. What kind of day is it today? Let's look at what special day today. Today is Visit Your Relatives Day, as well as No Dirty Dishes Day. What does that mean? No Dirty Dishes Day. Does that mean we're eating out of palm trees or plates or something? Get some banana leaves as well anyway. I don't know how you can celebrate No Dirty Dishes, probably by doing the laundry. Right, we're looking at the newspapers this morning, starting off with The Guardian. The Guardian's headline, Burnham facing perilous race in crunch by election. The Times, Burnham's allies accused Streeting of sabotage. Daily Mail this morning, backlash over Brexit betrayal. The Telegraph goes with the headline, Burnham retreats to push on to rejoin EU. The I Streeting will stand for PM on pledge to rejoin the EU. And the Metro this morning, the UK faces summer in limbo. There are all the top stories, and just letting you know, it is 6:36 in the morning. I was testing you, Krishma. I was testing you, Dipper. Morning out to Gemini. I've just seen that message. Gemini. Let me have a little read about that. I think she's, sorry to hear about your loss, Gemini. I'm just going to read that. We do this together, you know. So Gemini's an avid listener as well. Oh, no, Kishore passed away on Saturday. Oh, man. Oh, dude, Gemini, sending you love, you know. A close one to hers passed away, Kishore. Sending you love as well. She goes, Donnie, any chance of playing the tune that used to remind me about him? It's Jabkwe Bart Bigger Jaya. Yeah, God, I'm a sweetie. It's a Monday. Let's do that. Germany, we're just lucky we got people to remember. That's all I ever say.
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0: 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And this one. Subah, subah, jab khidki khole.
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0: I just said that, bro. Why are you copying me?

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4: Good morning, this is Cameron McGarvey here. Start with the A1 northbound at Boreham Wood. We've got two lanes still closed just before Stirling Corner with an accident. Traffic is coping fairly well though. Palmer's Green, the A406 North Circular. We've got the road partially blocked again with an accident just before the Clockhouse Interchange. Congestion back to the A10 and the Great Cambridge Interchange. Elsewhere, Battersea Bridge Road. That's still got the, was partially blocked with a police incident just before the bridge and traffic is queuing. And then Northfleet, the A2 London bound, one lane block with a breakdown between, well, around Northfleet actually, and the M Street turn off. That's your latest traffic and travel.
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1: The top stories this hour. Andy Burnham's to give his first major speech later since declaring he wants to stand in the Makerfield by-election. The Greater Manchester Mayor says he wants to save Labour and has hinted at challenging Sir Keir Starmer. Wes Streeting says he'll stand in any leadership contest and would look to eventually rejoin the EU. Conservative leader Kemi Badenoch says it's a bad idea.
2: The country wants us to make the best of Brexit, make the best of leaving the EU. The idea of starting again, going backwards, having all of these negotiations, this is a sign of a Labour Party that does not have a plan for the country.
1: Donald Trump's threatened Iran on Truth Social, saying the country better get moving fast or there won't be anything left of them. Talks between the US and Tehran have stalled again. The cruise ship at the centre of the Hansa virus outbreak is preparing to dock in Rotterdam to allow the remaining workers off. 25 crew members and two medical staff are still on board the MV Ondias and are showing no signs of illness. A charity is warning failings in diagnosis and support for those suffering from dementia have now become routine in the UK. Alzheimer's Society says patients are being missed at every stage. Aaron Rye has won the first golf major of his career after securing victory in the US PGA Championship. The 31-year-old became the first Englishman in over a century to seal the title after finishing three shots ahead of the rest of the pack in Philadelphia. Rye says he's grateful to be involved in such a wonderful sport.
3: Golf is an amazing game. It teaches you so many things, and it teaches you so much humility and discipline and absolute hard work, because nothing is ever given in this game, no matter what level you play, no matter what course you're playing on. So I think it just teaches so many amazing life skills.
1: And West Ham will be relegated from the Premier League if Tottenham beat Chelsea tomorrow. Their 3-1 defeat at Newcastle leaves them 2 points adrift of Spurs with one game left. From Sky News, I'm Imani Rana.
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5: Right, good morning. Looking at today's weather, over in London, thundery showers and a gentle breeze as temperatures rise up to around 15 degrees Celsius. Now in Manchester, maybe not a bit of thunder, it's still going to rain, with temperatures there around 16 degrees Celsius at the highest. Light rain and light winds in Manchester.
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5: A very good morning. It's Monday the 18th of May 2026. And it's don't forget the dishes day as well. I don't know what that means, but we're celebrating anyway. Kicking off right now with two back-to-backs. It's currently about 4 minutes past 7 o'clock. And we're going to go into this morning's blockbuster. Also, we're just doing a little catch-up because it's Monday. We need to find out how your weekend was.
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0: Yohani and then the river. It just kills it, mate. Take from a movie called Thank God. I mean, it's an interesting movie, but that song, my God, it was so amazing. Talk about amazingness yesterday. I went for a roast. I went for a good old Toby Carvery roast. Yay. Other carveries are available, right? But this one's just the easy one to go. So the nephew, I'm feeling a bit bad, right? So I've got a problem. I've got a real problem. This is why I'm mocked up. I decided to go and get like an extra one. So you can pay a little bit extra, like only an extra £2 or something. And you get extra Yorkshire pudding and whatnot anyway. So I paid for the big one. And then the worst was I didn't even eat half the things that I paid extra for. And I sat there, and even though it's like Monday and Radgay Bartgay, it happened yesterday, I'm still sitting there thinking, man, while I'm sitting hungry in the morning, I should have eaten it. Anyway, some Monday morning stresses, isn't it? Good morning, morning. Do you know, I was reading the news, right? Apparently it's supposed to be like rainy and thundery later on, but it was all lovely outside that, there's a bit of sewage outside. Shout out to Suraj. Morning out to Rosie. How you all doing? Morning to you. Out to Marley. Very good morning. She goes, morning, Donnie. I wish everyone a very blessed week for the rest of the week as well. It's a bank holiday weekend coming up, so we're obviously really excited. Morning, Saniti. Out to Dipper. She's like, Donnie, on the weekend, I ended up baking some bread. I baked, what? Banana, orange and mango? Stop it, Dipper. What? She baked banana, orange and mango cake. I didn't even, what? Why has no one ever fed me a mango cake? Yo, our people at Cake Box right now, if you're listening. Mango cake! Stop it. That's pretty impressive right now. That's pretty impressive, mate. Very impressed by that. It's all good. More out to Gargi, more out to Raksha. She goes, Donnie, have a wonderful day. She's off to work. Hi-ho, hi-ho. It's off to work. She goes, she wants some funky music. Yeah, I don't know. I mean, I could play you some funky music. The only thing is, I don't think anyone else will really like it, Raksha. We'll see what happens. Actually, we'll just play some really cool music.
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2: Donnie Brasco's show keeps me motivated throughout the whole school day. 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I still fall asleep in school.
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0: Right, trying to get some funky on music right now as well. Morning out to Janice, we're ready. Remember, this morning's blockbusters on the way as well, so kick back, relax. If you're stuck in traffic, don't worry. You're not stuck in traffic, you are traffic. Hot die, hot die. You're locked into Leica with me, Brasco and Brecky. Morning.

0: But I'm so glad Bollywood uses like different languages sometimes in their songs as well, because I feel like I'm learning language as well. Good morning, morning out to Suniti. She goes, Donnie, did you just say Toby? I love Tobys.
1: 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Just add hot water and enjoy Coca Noodles in 3 minutes.
0: I feel it's going to be very food orientated this morning. Oh, it's crazy anyway. Morning out to Brinda. She just sent me a lovely... I can't believe it, Brinda. She's out in Mauritius. I'm a little bit jealous, right? But she made it better. She goes, don't worry, Donnie, we're listening with you out here. So even though you're not in person, the AI version of you, the little online version of you is out in Mauritius. I feel that. And she goes, you might have seen loads of pictures of the beaches in Mauritius. So I thought I'd send you in the forest. That looks absolutely amazing. I'm not going to pretend I know what kind of trees they are, but they look lovely. Yeah, they look absolutely beautiful. The whole forest looks absolutely beautiful. I feel a little bit jealous as well. Thanks very much for that as well, Brinda. Enjoy your holiday in Mauritius. You know, one day I might get to the Maldives. I don't know. It might happen. I don't know. Probably never will, is it? Anyway. More out to Gargi. How you doing? Out to Mr. Khan from Ireland. Do you have trees that beautiful as well? Do you have beaches in Ireland? And the island's supposed to be really beautiful, isn't it? Like, what's this going on in the world? Yesterday, you know, like, because obviously I was feeling a bit hungry when I don't sleep, yeah. I'm a bit addicted to watching, like, these YouTube short videos. Like, it's really bad. I know, like... If you ever asked me for advice, I'd be like, you know what, don't doom scroll on social media. But I do it, right? It happens. Beware of the man that wears a t-shirt and he tries to sell, is not wearing a t-shirt, selling you one. I don't know, there's a saying there anyway. So I was doom scrolling yesterday, and what stayed in my head, and it's really messed me up a little bit, is apparently, you know when you're making bolognese at home, you can make veggie one or meat one, when you're making bolognese at home, well, apparently they say you should put a bit of chocolate in it, dark chocolate in your bolognese, and that gets rid of the acidity that the tomatoes give you. I'm sitting here, I'm dumbfounded. I don't know how this influences my life in any way. It's not going to get me extra money when I go to work today, but for some reason I can't shake this little vision and the thought that I really want to make a bolognese and put some chocolate in it to see if it's any different. Anyone feeling brave enough to do that? Dipper, you're on a cooking one right now. Are you feeling brave enough to put some chocolate in your thingy? In your bolognese. Yeah, I don't know. I might try it at one point and let you know what happens anyway. Also, I've got to tell you, from tomorrow, Frankie Goes to Bollywood kicks off at the Theatre Royal in Windsor. Yay! It's there for the next week or so, isn't it? Yeah, it's for this week. So from the Tuesday 19th of May all the way up until Saturday the 23rd of May, you can actually go and watch it over in Windsor. And if you're in East London like I am, it's going to be coming to Queen's Theatre in Hornchurch from Tuesday the 26th of May all the way up to 30th of May. Lots of information. Don't worry about that right now. If you miss anything, just download our app, drop me a message, or go onto our website, which is lycaradio.com, and sign up with Vamiliga.
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3: Good morning. Starting at Boreham Wood, the A1 northbound, we've got two lanes closed with an accident just before Stirling Corner and traffic queuing on the approach there. Hammers Green, North Circular, we've got the road partially blocked with a two-vehicle accident just before the Clockhouse interchange. Congestion to the 4th Street Tunnel in Edmonton and just past the A10 as well. Battersea Bridge Road, that's still partially blocked just before the bridge due to a police incident. And then to your public transport, we've got an issue with Thameslink. Problems with the signals, cancellations reported between St Pancras and Bickley and between St Pancras and Luton this morning. And that's your latest traffic and travel news.
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0: Oh, I could do me some butter right now. Talking about Makanaz, little Makanaz, can I say good morning out to little Saban? It's his birthday. Now, if you know about Saban, he's a little cutie that messages him for like calculations literally every morning. This is his voice.
1: Good morning, Daddy Rascal. My name is Swan. Today's calculation.
0: Happy little go-lucky fella. Good friend of mine now. We become mates. His dad just messaged me. It's his 10th birthday. So after around 8 o'clock, we're going to surprise him with a little shout-out for his birthday. But right now, we need to do this morning's...
2: Rasco's Blockbuster.
0: And Arj got bought him... Toilet sun glass, I've got him. Let's get it on. You got to do the old sort of thing, isn't it? Before you say poetry, you got to get the old sort of thing right, right? So, to make sure the delivery is right. Good morning. It's a Monday, the 18th of May, 2026. This morning's poem goes like this. One cruel twist changed all her plans. Now she rules wherever the nightlife stands. Draped in white, she won't back down. She turns her pain into her crown. Any idea what a movie is? I'll say it again. One cruel twist changed all her plans. Now she rules where the nightlife stands. Draped in white, she won't back down. She turns her pain into her crown. If you think you know the answer this morning...
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0: Get them straight into Leica. Good morning out to Waj, out to G as well. She goes, what? No, Leica not working. No. I have to check the app. It's working, G, as well. Might have to do the old restart thing as well. Morning out to Aish. Good morning to Swanland. Out to Jewel. Good morning to you.

0: Jana Jana, Tunde Tunde Divana. Right, I don't know if Varsha's putting my leg a little bit at the moment. She goes, OMG, Donnie, it's a difficult one. Is it? Is it? Because, like, Cedric's got it nice and easy. 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I don't know, is it a difficult one or are you just putting my leg, Varsha? You know I don't get sarcasm. Buster. I don't get it. I never get it. One cruel twist changed all the plans. Now she rules where the nightlife stands. Draped in white, she won't back down. She turns her pain into her crown. If you know what movie that is, drop a little message straight into the studio. That's a bomb, he's got it. You got the right answer. Morning out to Safina. Morning out to Majid. How you doing? Morning, Leela. Leela, the DVD dealer. Morning, Pramod, the Ghazala, Jabeen as well. Good morning out to Watch. Morning out to 748, at some 352, all with the right answers at the moment. Oh, sorry, and the 524, all the way from Manchester as well. You all got the right numbers? Remember, if you do know what it is, you just got to drop us a WhatsApp straight into the studio. You don't have to sing for this one as well. Mubariz, well done, you got the right answer. Get it straight in. Right, looking at the stories this morning, should we change the music? Because I need a bit of hype music to say this headline. Laika. So our top stories this morning... One of them was all about a Eurovision Song Contest. 6 years in a row, UK's come last. Yes! Jeet gaya, last agya yaar. Why are we even in it? Why are they even doing the Eurovision Song Contest? I don't even know. If you're wondering who won, it was Bulgaria. Shout them out. I'm going to go and check their tune out later on. Also in top news stories this morning, parents could be more likely to face harsh repercussions if their kids break the law as part of a new youth justice scheme. After days of showers and weird chilly spells, apparently we're going to be getting weather up to about 27 degrees. And Manchester apparently pushing up to about 25 degrees in some parts in the next week or so as well. So hopefully we need that. And the Chelsea Flower Show officially starts off today in London, but it's a VIP and the press release day today as well. So, you know, obviously part of press, I'd be down there. But I'm not invited. I don't even know how to get into the Chelsea Flower Show. Not that I'll do anything. Like, if anyone knows my history with flowers, I literally kill everything. Honestly, I kill everything. Kush gave me a plant once, right, for my birthday last year. And she's like, Donnie, I bought you a plant. It's evergreen. And apparently you can't kill it because you only need to water it once every sort of like 7 to 8 days. And I was like, that's cool. Guess what? Yeah. Plant's dead.
1: Easy.
0: Oh, I'm really bad about that. By the way, good morning out to Lena. It's not Queen.
2: Brasco. On Brekkie.
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0: I had a lovely conversation with our dad Sammy, actually. 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I had such a great time, man. I felt when I met the man, I felt like we were like old school Dorse as well. Even at one point, I pulled out my lipstick and I was about to put it on for him as well. I was about to get weird real quick.
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0: It's time to put you out of the misery. 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Vash asked me for a clue. I was like, oh man, I can't tell you anything more. Red light, draped in white. 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And Mona at a rupture, she goes, Donnie, I was supposed to buy a car over the weekend. 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No.

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2: Good morning, this is Cameron McGarvey here. Starting at the A1 northbound at Boreham, we've still got two lanes closed with this accident just before Stirling Corner and traffic is queuing. The A406 north circular westbound at Palmer's Green, still got one lane closed and long delays due to the earlier accident there before the Clockhouse interchange. Battersea Bridge Road, still got that partially blocked with this police incident just before the bridge, and again, traffic queuing on the approach. A2 London bound from the Cobham services towards North Street to Neb Street turn off. Well, the earlier broken down car has been recovered, but traffic remains fairly heavier and much heavier than normal. That's the latest traffic.
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1: The top stories this hour. One of the Prime Minister's top team insists there'll be no timetable for him to resign.
2: Keir Starmer remains the most resilient person I know in my life. He has a strength of character, a fighting experience. There will be no timetables. What there is getting on with the business of government.
1: Deputy PM David Lammy insists Sir Keir Starmer will not step down. His potential leadership rivals have clashed over Brexit. Wes Streeting signalled he'd stand in any contest and wants Britain to return to the EU. Andy Burnham, who hopes to stand in the Makerfield by-election, has insisted he's not campaigning on that issue. The US president says Iran must act fast to avoid fresh attacks and an end to the ceasefire. It's after peace talks appeared to stall over the weekend. The remaining staff on board the cruise ship at the centre of the Hansa virus outbreak will soon be allowed off to quarantine. The MV Hondius is expected to dock in Rotterdam this morning. Dementia care in the UK is said to be stuck in a system of delay, denial and neglect. Alzheimer's Society says people are waiting almost 6 months for a diagnosis after a GP referral to a memory clinic. The charity's Emily Hindle says waits like this wouldn't be tolerated for other illnesses.
3: I think there is a stigma around dementia, and for too long dementia was simply understood as, oh, it's part of getting old, but actually it's an illness. It's dementia is a condition that is caused by different diseases of the brain. And therefore, we argue that it should be treated the same as any other major disease or condition.
1: Nuno Espirito Santo says there's still some hope for his West Ham side that they'll avoid Premier League relegation. They were beaten 3-1 at Newcastle and sit 2 points adrift of safety. And Aaron Rye has become the first Englishman in over a century to win golf's US PGA Championship. He finished 3 shots ahead of the rest of the pack. From Sky News, I'm Imani Rana.
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7: Right, good morning. Looking at today's weather, over in London, thundery showers and a gentle breeze as temperatures rise up to around 15 degrees Celsius. Now in Manchester, maybe not a bit of thunder, but it's still going to rain, with temperatures there around 16 degrees Celsius at the highest. Light rain and light winds in Manchester.
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7: On a real level, you know, over the weekend, right, I wanted to go out in East Ham and get a masala chai because that's like my local area. 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I did find one place and I was pretty impressed. 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
0: Morning, Raksha. She goes, Donnie, I want something big. Easy, Raksha. I had to click on that message and she's talking about a car. She wants a big car. Morning! It's 13 minutes past 8 o'clock in the morning. Today, on the 18th of May, we kicked off this hour with the brand new Welcome to the Jungle. Jungle, jungle, jungle. Yeah, I don't know. The tune was all right, isn't it? Me and Sedge were sitting there thinking, no, Akshay, don't give us another flop film. Please don't. Don't do it. We really don't want it. We're getting nervous. Anyway, forget all of that because today is a party. It's a party, baby, and I want to give one of these. I also want to give a couple of these.
2: Giggity, giggity,
0: giggity. Oh, it feels a lot better because today is Saban's birthday. Bada bada dil ye gaye. You got to sing it. Bada bada dil ye gaye. You got to sing it really ruka suka. Tum jiyo hazaro saal ye meri hai arzu. And then mess the names up as well when you go, happy birthday to you, oh, happy birthday to you, oh, happy birthday to Sheila, happy birthday, I mean Saban. Yeah, anyway, enough about that. It's Monday morning. It all gets a bit crazy. Fridays and Mondays are plugging here at the Breakfast Show. So if you come along for the journey, apologies. This show always comes with an apology, first things as well. I think we should officially start every hour with a little public announcement saying this show could offend. It might annoy you, or it might be really addictive and you'll be stuck anyway. Right, moving on. Saban, it's your birthday today. He's celebrating his 10th birthday. Come on. You're going to need that fact for this morning's calculation because it goes like this. Chota Saban Meri Dil Ka Jaan is celebrating his birthday. Every year, his granddad and grandma give him his age multiplied by 10 amount of money. Right? It's a bit confusing. But what that means, on his first birthday, he got £10. On his second birthday, he got £20. And his third birthday, he got £30 and so on, right? We got that. I'm asking today, on his 10th birthday, he's quite excited. He's about to open his card and get more money. By the end of, like, when he's opened his card today, how much money does Saban have in total? And will it be enough to get himself a brand new PlayStation? No way! I don't even know if he's getting one. You might already have one, though, in Saban. But I'll say it all again, right? This is the calculation. Saban today is celebrating his 10th birthday. Every year, his grandparents give him his age multiplied by 10 amount of money. So that means on his first birthday, he gets £10. On his second birthday, he got 20 quid. On his third, he got 30 quid, and so on. So today, after he opens up his card for his 10th birthday, and obviously we know how much he's going to get today, I'm asking you, in total, for all his birthdays, how much does Saban have in total? If you think you know the answer, it's pretty simple. You can shout out the radio. But I haven't cleaned my ears this week. The air wax might cause some issues. You could ask a pigeon to, but as we found out a couple of months ago, good tracking homing pigeons could set you back a couple of million, right? So the easiest and the free way, because it's a cost of living, is send a WhatsApp.
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0: I've just seen the answers everyone's giving in right now. Is that true, Harmy? That's the right answer, by the way. Saban, you're going to be a little rich man today.
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0: oh my God, I was just looking at the price of some tickets. I can see the Football World Cup. Yeah, I don't think I'm going to go watch a match live anyway. Oh, talking about matches live, let me give you some information.
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0: So you know what, over the last week, right, there was these people called the Uni Cup that's happening as well. Now, it's a football cup that goes on and brings on many nations as well. They're bringing up champions like Nigeria, Zimbabwe, Jamaica and India, all challenging in this Football World Cup. You can go check it online at our website, or you can go to unitycup.com to get information. And also, we've got a special discount code at the moment, which is like a 15, to get 15% off the tickets. Now, Punjabi MC is going to be providing the soundtrack for that. And the finals take place on Saturday the 30th of May, if you want to get down there. Not only is it going to be a mad football match, but apparently they're playing Afrobeats, reggae and Bollywood all throughout the day. And it's going to be quite hard. It's also featuring the national Indian football team. So if you're interested, just go onto our website, check it out, or go to unitycup.com to get all the information. Yeah, you never know. You might see me down there on the weekend. On 30th, yeah? I'll see you down and play football. I'm really good at football. I'm not. I'll just stand in goal and hope no one can get it past me.
1: On Like a Breakfast.
0: Shout out to the Dancing Pigeons, by the way. I love some of these gifts that come in. I really do. Morning. Morning out to Sire, out to Pooja. Out to Artav and Avia. Have I said those names right? Wait, I'm going to say it right. Artav. Such a cool name, man. Avia. Out to Ishan and Maya with their answers. Morning out to little Annika. You got it right today. Out to Niam. I did see an earlier answer, Ian, but thank God you changed it, because you, my friend, are correct. Morning out to Ron, and he goes, this is the answer, Donnie, but I swear PSs cost a lot more. I don't even know how they cost. Well expensive, innit? But you know what I'm talking about, them? Because like, I'm excited about Grand Theft Auto. But yeah, young people, you can't play that game. It's naughty. It's really bad. It's really bad, really bad. I don't condone it. It's the worst game in the world. You're better off playing something like Among Us or something, innit? Oh, what's that? What's that flying space robot that comes with it? Is it Astro? Yeah, they're the safe games. I'm a bit of a gamer. I'm just really bad at games anyway. Right, good morning. Today we're celebrating Subhan's birthday. Yay! He's 10 years old. He's 10 years old. Every year his grandparents give him a card with money in it and they give him whatever his age is multiplied by 10. Meaning on his first birthday he got £10, on his second birthday he got £20, on his third birthday he got 30. So I'm asking, once he opens his card and gets his money for today, if you would add up all the years he's been getting base up, tell me how much he got this morning. That's all you need to do. Tell me exactly how much he's got in total after he's opened up all his cards, including today's one.
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0: Obviously it's a Monday, so it's nice and
2: easy.
0: Also, did you know on Thursday there's this award show called the Arias, right? It's Mainstream Radio Award Show. We've been nominated. We've been nominated. We're a little bit nervous, a little bit excited. I've got to go ahead. I need to go and clean my shirt and get my suit dry cleaned and try and find some shoes, because we're going down there to the Arias on Thursday. I'm proper nervous. I don't know what's going to happen. I'm worried I might start crying if we win. I'm worried I might go mental if we don't. I don't know what's happened. But it's a big day on Thursday. Yeah, so on Friday, if we come in and everyone's depressed, you know why.
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4: Good morning, this is Cameron McGarvey here. Starts with A3 northbound at Roehampton. Good news, traffic now easing after recovery of the earlier broken down car just at the Roehampton Lane. Elsewhere to the A406 North Circular westbound up at Edmonton. But long delays after the earlier accident there from 4th Street Tunnel towards the Bowes Park. Elsewhere, the A1 northbound at Boreham Wood, we've got two lanes still closed just before the Stirling Corner, and that's again due to an earlier accident. Very busy this morning, travel time of around 15 minutes, and public transport. Problems with signals on Thames Link, cancellations between St Pancras and Bickley, and St Pancras and Luton.
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0: I love it, man. I love the original this as well. And Baja comes along, adds his little masala on top. And I'm sitting there going, fuck, you're gonna. Amazing, man. Good morning. It's 8:32 in the morning. Locked into Laika. Right now, we're about to give out this morning's answer. For calculations. So, Barn, we're all finding out that you're going to be a rich man right now. Morning out to Arush. She said 550. That is the right answer. Shout out to the Castle View School. That's a little Sanvi Sharma. Today, you officially were the first person to get the answer. So, you get one of... Oh, enjoy that, mate. Enjoy that. Good morning out to Harmeet with the right answer as well. Very close. But they came in third position. Right, Rishi, Shiv. Morning to you. Out to Marley and out to Nish. Thank God the brains are working as well. I love a little bit of calculations in the morning. Morning out to Devar. She got the right answer. Right, in first, with our voice note messages. Ladies and gentlemen, make some noise to the VE on a Monday, nice and fresh.
1: Good morning, Donny Brasco. My name is Daviti, and today's answer is that Saban has bunched up a gel bound. Bye, have a good day, and happy birthday, Saban.
0: Oi, look at that, Daviti. The Punjabi class is coming in well, man. Absolutely love it, you know. You're going to have to start writing it down for me as well, because I've realised I can't read or write anything. Morning out to Little Nana, you got the right answer, 550. Pooja, out to Artav and Avia, they got the right answer. Syra, no, she's still wiping the eye boogers out of her ear. Good morning out to Bakhtar Khan. Good morning, Sabrina and Mariam. They got the right answer. Priyanshu, he goes, Donny, I didn't hear the question, but if you said he's 10 today, it was 550. Also got a shout out in Manchester, Mr. Shazad. And very good morning out to Little Rayan with the right answer today. Yay! Walia, well done to you as well with the right answers. Right, should we go in for a few more voice notes? Morning out to Ron. I've got a debut today. Yeah, I've got a debut today. Right, can we get a bit of close attention at the moment? This is Little Geet. No, Geet. Oh my God, I said Geet. Geet. Geet, as in like Ghana, you know, Geet. Geet Snow. Listen to his beautiful voice. Making the debut, ladies and gentlemen, put your hands together. For Geet.
2: Hello.
0: Hiya.
2: My name is Geet, and I want to answer the calculations question for today.
0: You can do it.
2: The answer is...
0: Yeah. Yeah.
2: The boy's parents...
0: Yeah.
2: ...give him...
0: Yeah.
2: £550.
0: Oh, yeah.
2: ...on his tent altogether.
0: Yeah. That's the right answer, Geet. Well done. Oh, my God, everyone's cheering. Geet, well done. I know it's nerve-wracking getting on radio as well. Don't be fooled, right? It is pretty nerve-wracking getting on radio. So shout out everyone that has the energy to do that. Morning out to Lil Ishana Maya.
3: Good morning, Donny Brasco. This is Sean.
4: And it's Maya. And today's calculation answer is...
3: Saban will have £550.
0: Come
3: and
0: on.
3: Yes, he will have enough to buy a PS5.
0: Yeah.
4: And happy birthday, Saban. Bye, have a great day.
0: Oh, I absolutely love that. He will have enough. Ron scared me earlier and he goes, Donny, aren't PS5s a little bit more than 550? Don't do that, bro. I don't even know. Someone said that Grand Theft Auto was going to be like £150. That scared me. Give me the answer right now. But the man of the moment, the man who's celebrating his birthday right now, Saban, tell us how much money do you have?
4: Good morning, Donny Brasco. Thank you for the shout out.
0: No
4: and
0: worries.
4: The answer to today's calculation is I would have £550 in total to buy a PlayStation. Bye, have a great day.
0: And Saban's dad, if he hasn't got £550 right now, you better sort it out.

0: morning out to little Anna as well. Morning, Sabrina, Jasmine. Shout out to everyone getting into school or getting into work today. I'm glad the stats are over, isn't it? Everyone else doing GCSEs and whatnot, let me know if you're doing exams. 8:39 in the morning, you locked into Laika. That was Gunguru, good old Arjit Singh with his little dance number. Same from the meal, film, war. The soundtrack was definitely good. And there was a lot of eye candy in it anyway.
1: Brasco. On Brekkie.
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0: 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We should be in school right now if you're only getting in right now. Uh-oh, trouble. And don't forget, after 9 o'clock, we've got this morning's band by John Brasco.
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1: Traffic and travel.
4: Good morning, this is Cameron McGarvey here. Starting the A1 northbound at Boreham Wood, still got two lanes closed due to the accident before the Stirling corner and congestion back to the Apex corner in Edgware. Travel time, 15 minutes. To the A406 North Circular in Upper Edmonton, traffic heavier than normal. That's after the earlier lane closures and the earlier accident in Palmer's Green. Travel time there of 30 minutes. Dagenham, A13, usual congestion from Raynham to Barking and on the Lodge Avenue flyover. And public transport problems on the Thames Link with signals cancellations between St Pancras and Bickley and between St Pancras and Luton. And that's your latest traffic and travel.
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1: The top stories this hour. The Deputy PM insists there'll be no timetable for Sir Keir Starmer to resign. David Lammy says the Labour Party must stop the own goals. It's as conversations continue around a potential leadership battle between the former Health Secretary Wes Streeting and Greater Manchester Mayor Andy Burnham. Elsewhere, reports suggest the US and Israel are undergoing the most intense preparations for renewed attacks against Iran since the ceasefire was agreed last month. Donald Trump has called it the calm before the storm. Meanwhile, the Royal College of Nursing is warning a collapse in the number of workers entering the field and more complex patient needs are becoming a deadly mix. A survey found more than two-thirds of staff said they're being forced to make tough decisions on prioritising care. Head of the RCN, Professor Nicola Ranger, says nursing's been neglected for decades.
2: My warning to any government is you will fail unless nursing is invested in. The health of this nation is absolutely connected to the wealth of this nation. And nursing is the lifeblood in any service.
1: A new permit system is being introduced in England next year to crack down on illegal rubbish dumping. Handlers will have to prove they're qualified to transport waste. To sport now, where West Ham have been left on the brink of Premier League relegation following a damaging 3-1 defeat at Newcastle. Chants of "you're not fit to wear the shirt" could be heard from the club's away supporters during the defeat yesterday. West Ham boss Nuno Espirito Santo admits it hurt a lot to hear that.
3: This is our job, this is our life, but the fans are right. And today they show their anger and frustration, and they have reasons to do. But it hurts. It hurts the boys, it hurts us, it hurts the club. That's why I think this week it should finish the season with dignity and respect for the fans.
1: And Aaron Rye says he feels extremely grateful to be the first English golfer in over a century to have won the US PGA Championship. He finished ahead of the overnight leader, American Alex Smalley. From Sky News, I'm Imani Rana.
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8: Right, good morning. Looking at today's weather, over in London, thundery showers and a gentle breeze as temperatures rise up to around 15 degrees Celsius. Now in Manchester, maybe not a bit of thunder, but it's still going to rain, with temperatures there around 16 degrees Celsius at the highest. Light rain and light winds in Manchester.
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8: Good morning, we're officially into the breakfast blend here at Leica Radio. So that means anything you want to hear right now, if you give me a great little backstory, I'll get that for you on the radio. Drop us a little WhatsApp into the studio and we'll get that on for you this morning. We're going to kick off with some Arijit Singh. And some classic Dil Karishta's Alka Yagnik coming for you now.
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0: You know, if you want to go and eat some prawns in the morning, you might want some. What? Oh, I thought they were going to say the day are there, they are there. That was me trying to have a little cheeky joke in the morning. Good morning. Some absolute classics there as well. Piar hotai kabi, bada bada, okay, bada bada. And then into this one, Alka Yagne, it was day are there, they are there. Good morning.
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0: Don't forget this morning's Band of Anjo Brasco is about to be reloaded. And we're about to do that in about 3 minutes from right now.

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3: Good morning, Anta Pooja. Right, I didn't know which way we're going to go, right? But I thought we'd try a couple of newer songs that might be a bit of a clue to help you out. Because this morning's Band Baja Brasco sounds like this. I'm thinking, do I need to play a bit more? Cello, a few more seconds. Any idea what that Ghana is as well, starting from the beginning? It sounds like this.

0: Now, if you think you know where the gutter is, right, drop your little answer straight into WhatsApp. If you need more, let me know if you need me more. Can I shout out Imran, by the way, this morning out to Pramore, then good morning out to Ghazal all the way from Manchester. Get your answers in this morning for this morning's Bad Bar, Jabrasco.
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0: Leica. Right, so we're celebrating Dementia Week. I don't know if celebrating Dementia Week is the right word. We're bringing awareness about Dementia Week here at Leica Radio. It's officially Dementia Week as well. Out to little Anna for his mum. Shout out to you guys. They were giving out some speeches as well. I think she was doing a little speech about dementia as well. So I'd love to hear that at some point. Anyway, just to talk about dementia is something that you need to go about. And if you've never done it, just go on to ChatGPT or Google and do a bit of investigation right now. I'm going to have a little talk about with Raj Bannon later on and find out exactly what we can do. But definitely this feature in the morning is all aimed about that, getting the brain working a little bit as well. If it affects your life, let us know. And if you ever want to get anything off your chest, you can always talk to us here at Leica Radio. Don't forget, we've got a podcast that comes out every Thursday, a brand new episode. And this week, celebrating India Week, which you can go and check out as well. And then I think we should be doing a new episode very soon as well. Whatever you're doing, also you can go back and watch the interviews that happened over the weekend. So I spoke to Adnan Sami about his new song, Lipstick. And it's a lot deeper than you might think. It's not just one of those, just put a bit of lippy on and go and paint the town red. No, it's not. It's about deep. And there's a subcontent about Nuzzard. If that's something that affects your life as well, go check the video out and open up the conversation. Anyway, you're locked into Leica Radio. Don't forget, you've got to get the answers in for this morning's
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3: Good morning, this is Cameron McGarvey here, starting with the M4 Heathrow Spur Road. Coming in, we've got a breakdown in the northbound tunnel from the main M4 carriageway, Junction 4, towards the airport. Very busy as you head towards the airport this morning. Boreham Wood, the A1 northbound, still got two lane closed after an earlier accident. We've got an oil spillage and recovery of that with just before Stirling Corner, and we're seeing congestion back to the apex corner at Edgware. Paddington looking very slow, A40 Westway, onto the Marylebone flyover, and then to the Thames Link. We've got problems with signals, cancellations on services between Bickley and Orpington. That's your latest traffic and travel.
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I don't know why, right? Actually, I do know why. This sounds similar, isn't it? Not as in the song sounds similar, but the titles do. This was Chab Deluxe, and every time I play this, I start thinking about Chab Deluxe. It's messing me up. It's absolutely messing me up. But one thing that's not messed anyone up this morning was this morning's Blockbuster. I can't believe it. Literally, I thought it was going to be quite difficult. Brasco's Blockbuster. Like, honestly, oh no, my God. That was a complete, did anyone catch that? That was so the wrong jingle. Just delete that last 10 seconds. Band Baja Brasco. Like a radio. It happens, you know, every now and again, sometimes things go a bit crazy and then everyone's like, oh no, what just happened? It happens, sometimes it happens. I played the wrong jingle. It's Monday, forgive me. We're going to be doing this week's Artist of the Week. It's a brand new one. Remember, every Monday, we bring back an Artist of the Week, and then you get a chance to guess who it is. That's the fun games. Right, good morning. This morning, I played a Ghana, but I actually had no idea everyone was going to get it right. I was shocked. I played this. I mean, I play that. If you play that to me, I'll be sitting there looking at your face like, yo, bro, what song's that, man? Never heard that song in my life. Obviously, I have, but I'd be like, no, I never heard of that in my life. And I can't believe everyone's got it right. But Safina, it's okay. You and me, we're in the same boat. We're in the same custody, man. We're in the same custody. Don't drop your oar, otherwise we'd have to get right for Teddy Khan to come over and sing Teddy Oar, because he's floating out a little bit. But for Safina and me only, I'm going to play a little bit more.

0: See, that was the point of the Sunday I went, oh, I know this song. 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
1: Donny,
0: Adi,
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0: I will, man, I will, it's put pressure on as well. But yeah, Jawad's like, I know every single gana in the entire world, Donny, so of course I know this one. Iqbal, oh, you're not asking me a question. Oh, sorry. Born in Natasha at the Barber. He goes, what is it on Monday? But I'm not going to give you the answer. If you write things like that and I told you the answer, everyone's going to think you and me do cheating, you know? They're going to think you and me are kamre mein band hokar thoda sa.
2: Cheating karta hai tu. 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
0: Chabi ghum gayi thi, yaar. Morning, that's Lucky, oi. You got the right answer as well, Lucky. I can't. Your name's Lucky, bro. Even if you just said the wrong answer, it'd probably end up autocorrect on your WhatsApp and come out right. It's mad. Morning, that's Sneaky. Good morning to Pooja. I had a lovely weekend, thanks for asking. Morning, Bav, how you doing? Morning to Saida. Aisha. Morning out to... Oh, Bav, that's a beautiful cat, by the way. You got a very beautiful putty cat. Morning, Sheetal, Darshana, Saira, Arti. Karunga, Suba, Teri, Arti. Good morning, Ashok, out to Zobia, Pravin, Nilma, Sophia, and I think everyone... Oh, Safina's son's come to her rescue right now, giving the right answer. And morning, Raheem. Do you know what today's gala is? Shall I play it one more time? Shall I play it one more time? And then we go into the official part of the show that we should be really, like, good about. Today's gala. Oh, no, I've lost it. It happens. I've lost it. Today's gala sounds like... Not this yet. Like, Tony, it sounds like... I don't know, what's it sound? It sounds like air conditioning, isn't it, that? What does it sound like a plane? It sounds like a spaceship, man. 9:33 in the morning. I should be doing the news stories as well. It's Monday. Everything's out the window. I can't deal with it. I really can't. We'll get there right.

0: I'm not doing any more.
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2: Can we still say it's new? It's been going, how long has it been going for? Is it still new?
0: Yeah, it's still new. We'll call it new. Right, check this out. Can you guess who it is? Raised in Delhi, apparently her family faced a lot of struggles. Her father actually used to sell samosas there outside her sister's school. She actually started singing jagratas, religious gatherings, just to support the family and make a bit of money with her brother. What else can I say? She marked a change in music in Bollywood, because I think the only notable way I can say is she officially was like the first person to get a YouTube Diamond Award over in India. She's the first Indian singer to receive a YouTube Diamond Award. Set up a label with her brother, right? They've been growing massively. She's had some proper party anthems. Larry gets quite excited when she comes on stage. She married a Punjabi singer in a very public ceremony that happened in Delhi. And she's got a brother who's a little bit taller than her, but not by much. And I thought I'd play a song that when I heard this, her levels went up in my eyes. This morning, on the 18th of May, 2026, at 9:35, let me introduce Neha Kakkar as this week's Artist of the Week.

should be celebrating a birthday very soon as well. When is it? In June or something, isn't it? 16th of June or 6th of June? But this week's artist of the week. Now, good. Shout out to everyone that guessed that as well, by the way. I'll be giving out this morning's answer for... this morning's blockbuster up very soon as well. So if you got your answers in, well done to you as well. But for the people that didn't catch

0: Right, stop it. That's way too easy. We're going to the Arias on Friday.
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19: Good morning, Donny. 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
0: What just happened there? 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That wasn't Sheetal's fault. That was my fault.
20: Morning, Donny. 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
0: Yeah.
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1: 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Right, there you go. 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

0: What a John Carr. You know what, on a real level, yeah, I'll be honest, I don't even know words for this. Janna, do you know the words for this tune? Do you? A little bit. I didn't know the what jump cut bit. Oh, easy. She, I know the dance as well. Someone's had some sleep over the weekend, as you can tell as well. Shout out to Janna, only does 2 days a year work. I'm baiting her up, man. Janna is like one of the cool ones, isn't it? No, I don't know. She works hard as well, but she goes, Tony, I don't really wake up that early. But she'd be covering for the last week for Kush as well. You can catch her after 10 o'clock. If you've never heard her, you're in for a great treat in the morning as well. She's got to be a lot better than I was. It was quite ropey this morning, isn't it? I can't even remember what day it was. But well done to everyone that got the right answer. And that's a Sophie. She goes, Donnie, I had no idea what the words are. So I had to Google them right now. Sounds like you, Sophia.
1: Something like this, but not the accurate words. I don't know.
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0: Okay, officially show is done. I'm about to leave me and all my different personalities. And I'll catch you tomorrow, 6 o'clock in the morning. Have a great one. Remember, this week's Artist of the Week, Neha Kakkar. 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
5: Good morning, Cameron McGarvey here. Starting with the M4 Heathrow Spur Road, we've got traffic heavier than normal due to a breakdown on the opposite side from the main M4 carriageway, Junction 4, really affecting you heading in towards Heathrow Airport this morning. Bournemouth, the A1 northbound, we've got an oil spillage actually. Two lanes remain closed due to an earlier accident before the Stirling corner and congestion to the Apex corner in Edgware. The A40 Westway at Paddington, traffic queuing onto the Marylebone flyover, giving you a travel time there of 35 minutes. And then in Chelsea, we've got the traffic heavier than normal on the Chelsea embankment, not helped of course by the Chelsea Flower Show. That's the latest traffic and travel.
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1: The top stories this hour. The Deputy Prime Minister says there's no timetable for his boss to step down following calls for his resignation. David Lammy says the Labour Party must stop the own goals after former Health Secretary Wes Streeting confirmed he'd run in any leadership race. Andy Burnham's running to become an MP in Makerfield in order to pave his way to Westminster. Matt Vickers, the Deputy Chairman of the Conservatives, says Sir Keir Starmer should focus on what's really important.
2: His priorities are not what my mum and dad are thinking about. His priorities is keeping hold of the number 10, keys to number 10. His cabinet's priorities, how they're going to get the keys to number 10. This is a zombie government. It's actually really damaging and sad for the country.
1: Parents and guardians could face harsher repercussions for their children's crimes under a proposed shake-up of the justice system. Ministers plan to strengthen orders which compel mums and dads to address their child's behaviour through counselling or face fines. A number of Americans have reportedly been exposed to the Ebola virus following an outbreak in the Democratic Republic of Congo. The World Health Organization has declared it an international health emergency. Elsewhere, the new Director General of the BBC says the corporation still plays an incredibly important role, both in the UK and on a world stage.
3: When I look at the 100-year history of the BBC, how it's served its audiences, how it's adapted at pace and it's risen in times of crisis, I also believe that today the world needs the BBC more than ever.
1: Former Google boss Matt Britton has arrived at Broadcasting House in central London for his first day in the job. He'll face a number of challenges, including the prospect of a multi-billion dollar lawsuit from Donald Trump. Volodymyr Zelensky says Ukraine's military carried out deep strikes yesterday targeting Moscow. Russian media have reported 4 deaths. And West Ham have been left on the brink of Premier League relegation following a damaging 3-1 defeat at Newcastle. A draw for Tottenham at Chelsea tomorrow would likely send the East Londoners down, as Spurs have a superior goal difference. That from Sky News, I'm Imani Rana.
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7: Plenty of cloud this morning, but also a few sunnier glimpses. A few scattered showers will occasionally develop, some with the outside chance of local thunder. Dry by the evening, highs of 15 degrees Celsius.
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7: 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I'm Jana, sitting in for Kush for the next 3 hours. We have your mystery voice coming up in this hour, so stay tuned. But first, it's Kush's 4 in a row.
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0: Leica. Get set. It's Kush's 4 in a row. Let's go.

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0: A very good morning to you. Arman Malik on Man Ki Dori. What a beautiful song this one. From Gunjan Saxena. The mystery voice is up next, but a quick hello to Wajad, Hashmi, Suniti.
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0: A very good morning to you. It's that time, mystery voice. Right, I've tried to make this as hard as possible. Yes, I'm not going to make it easy. Apparently, I make them harder than Kush, but that's just me. I like the challenge. So are you ready for this? I am. Let's go.
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0: Who do you think that voice belongs to? Get in touch if you know. I think I've made it super, super hard, but get them, get those answers coming in on our WhatsApp on 07424222222. That's 07424222222. And I think it's going to be a very difficult one, but let's see. Mystery
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0: What a fantastic track, Rahat Fateh Ali Khan, Chara De Rang, from Yamla Pagla Diwana from 2013. Up next again, I'm going to play the mystery voice for you, just so you get to hear it again. Lots of right and wrong answers coming in. A very good morning to you. This is Jannat sitting in for our beautiful Kush.
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0: Right, so let's see who has said hello and who has got it right and who's got it wrong. So we have Safina says hello. Hi, Jannat. We have Nimesh Christian. It's not Shabana Azmi. No, I'm going to read out the wrong answer so it gives you a little bit of more clues. Saida says Tabu. No. But hello, Saida. We have Suniti says another difficult one. Yes, sadly it is. But woohoo! I want to get you guys working on Monday morning. Let's get your brains ticking. Nita says good morning and has the correct answer. Zaida has the correct answer, but I'm not going to say who it is yet. Jess says morning, and Syra from Southall says good morning, and it's not Bhumi Pednekar. That's it. I think we had her a couple of days ago. Let me play it again just so you guys can listen again.
2: Namaskar. पहले तो मैं शुरू करूंगी धन्यवाद देना. मैं धन्यवाद देना चाहूंगी हरसिमरत जी को और पीटीसी.
0: Right, who do you think that is? I think I've got you tricked again, but do WhatsApp me on 07424222222. I will be revealing the answer very, very soon, but keep it locked to Leica Radio because I'm enjoying seeing your answers coming in, and whether they're right or wrong, do get in touch because it's just a little bit of fun on a Monday morning.
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1: 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Yes, shall I play it again for you? Here goes.
3: Aap sabhi ko mera pyar bhara namaskar. Pehle to main shuru karungi dhanyawad dena. मैं धन्यवाद देना चाहूंगी हरसिमरत जी को.
1: Who do you think that voice belongs to? Well, let's go through some of the correct answers who have WhatsApped me. So let me scroll back down. So many of you have got in touch and I'm super happy about that. So Wajad Hashmi has got in touch. We have Nimes Christian who's got in touch. Saida says hello and good morning to you. Ravina Tandon says Zahida, good morning. And you've got the right answer. That's right, it's Ravina Tandon. And Anita got it right as well, Ravina Tandon. We have Jas says mystery voices Tabu. No, but very good morning to you, girl. Syrah from Southall says hello. And Anita Natani says it's Ravina Tandon. And that's right, it is Ravina Tandon, our Monday mystery voice. So well done to you guys who have got it right. And I'm going to play you a song of course, Ravina Tandon. And it's one of our 90s track. It's going to be one of our feel-good song and Kushi's 90s throwback and mystery voice. I'm going to throw it all in one because all of us desis, we like to throw everything in the marinade, don't we? You know, we put a bit of chicken or, you know, cheese or whatever, paneer, and we just throw all the ingredients in. Let me just marinate it. So I'm going to do that with the song today because we're very tight with time. So for the first hour, but I can't miss, of course, our Kushi's 90s and our feel-good song. So I'm sure you're going to like this one because it's definitely an amazing feel-good song from the film Sergeant Kibar Homme, a 1995 track. It had Ravina Tandon and Rishi Kapoor, Kumar Sanu and Sadhana Sargam on the track. Aapke Kareeb, one of my favorite songs. So do enjoy this one.
0: Mystery Voice on the Mid-Morning Show. 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

0: 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And our feel good song this morning. Suniti, like ke kareeb, of course.
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0: Laika Radio. This is Janet sitting in for Kush. We've got the last song before the top of the hour. I just want to say well done to you guys for getting it right. It was Ravina Tandon for our mystery voice. A quick thank you and hello to Saida, who all these people have got in touch with the correct answers as well. So you know who you are. Saida, Suniti, Rita, Safina, Suruchi, Alka, Anita, Saira, Jas, Nita, Zahida, Nimesh, Wajahat, Wow, Sham, Aisha. Thank you all for getting in touch. This is Jannah. The time is 10:58. Keep it locked to Laika Radio because we've got the back-to-back of our 90s in the next hour. And you've got to tell me what's the common thing about those two songs. Keep it locked.
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1: The top stories this hour. The Deputy Prime Minister has urged Labour to stop the own goals after a week of infighting. David Lammy insists Sir Keir Starmer isn't setting out a timetable for leaving Number 10. Speculation over a leadership challenge continues, as former Health Secretary Wes Streeting confirmed he'd run in any race. Andy Burnham's contesting the Makerfield by-election. What do voters there make of his chances?
2: Definitely happy to vote for Andy Burnham. My worry is, though, that it's a lot of reform, but, you know, he's got our vote.
3: You're going to be voting for someone who's not going to be here, so it won't be his priority. I think that's what people are thinking.
4: Andy Burnham seemed to be a fantastic candidate, and we really hope he wins.
1: Donald Trump's warned Iran the clock is ticking as talks to end the conflict stall. The US president's told reporters Tehran will have a very bad time if no deal is agreed, following reports Washington and Israel are stepping up preparations for renewed strikes. The Royal College of Nursing is warning a collapse in the number of workers entering the field and more complex patient needs are becoming a deadly mix. A survey found more than two-thirds of staff said they're being forced to make tough decisions on prioritising care. Head of the RCN, Professor Nicola Ranger, says nursing's been neglected for decades.
5: My warning to any government is you will fail unless nursing is invested in. The health of this nation is absolutely connected to the wealth of this nation. And nursing is the lifeblood in any service.
1: The new Director General of the BBC says the world needs the corporation more than ever. Matt Britton started his first day in the job following the departure of Tim Davey. Shakira has been acquitted of tax fraud in Spain following an eight-year dispute. The country's National High Court has ordered the tax authority to reimburse her 60 million euros. And Aaron Rye has become the first Englishman in over a century to win golf's US PGA Championship. The 31-year-old from Wolverhampton finished three shots ahead of the rest of the pack. From Sky News, I'm Imani Rana.
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9: Plenty of cloud this afternoon, but also a few sunnier glimpses. A few showers will occasionally develop, some with the outside chance of local thunder. Dry by the evening. Highs of 15 degrees Celsius.
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9: Good morning, this is Jannat sitting in for Kush, kicking off the second hour with our 90s back-to-back. Let me know what the two common thing is between these two songs. 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Keep it locked to Leica Radio.
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0: This is Jannat sitting in for Kush. Now, what is the common thing between our first two 90s track and the second hour of our mid-morning show? Get in touch. 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

0: You're listening to Laika Radio, Fakira from the film Student of the Year 2. In about 10 minutes, I shall reveal the common thing between our two twin 90s track that kicked off the hour. And now it's my time to shine on stage. Yes, I'm going to be shining on stage with Frankie. No, I wish. Frankie is going to Bollywood without me. The stage musical continues with its 2026 tour. 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Just to give you a little bit of a heads up of what the dates are, between Tuesday the 12th of May and Saturday the 16th of May, it's going to be at the Derby Theatre, Theatre Royal Windsor, between 19th of May and 23rd of May. But do check out on the website and see which other ones, which other dates are on actually are playing. So keep it locked on Laika Radio for more details.
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0: couldn't help singing along to this song. It's one of my favorite tracks from Katamita Sajde. Yes, Jasmine, it's definitely my favorite song as well as yours.
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0: Good morning to you if you've just tuned in. This is Jannat sitting in for our beautiful Kush and I'm having a fab morning. The tracks have been absolutely awesome this morning and the interaction you guys have been messaging me on our WhatsApp. You've taken part in our mystery voice. So many of you have got in touch. And of course, now our 90s, the most common thing about our 90s. Now, the correct answer, there's two actually. We've got Juhi Chawla, because she was in both films, and Udit Narayan and Alka Ji both sang both those songs. So that's another common factor. So there's two there, but you can get it right if you at least got one of them right. So yeah, all good. But quick hello to Jasmine. We got Safina, Suniti, Mitul Patel, who's got in touch with the correct answer, Saida again. And who have I got here? It's a newbie. I haven't got your name. You must write back. I'm going to WhatsApp to you and you can tell me what your name is. But you have got in touch and you're absolutely loving the show. And you said, Jannat G, you are a pro. Oh, thank you so much. Oh, but don't we love those comments? Right. Next we have is our feel-good song, Rahat Fateh Ali Khan from Battigul Mita Chali. Another great track, actually. Dekhte. We do love this track here on Leica Radio. And we do have our Antakshari hour as well in the next hour. So do keep it locked to Leica Radio. WhatsApp me on 07424-222222 because I love hearing from you. Get in touch.
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0: 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This is Jannat sitting in for Kush, Hasmat Pagli, Shreya Ghoshal and Sonu Nigam from Toilet Ek Prem Katha. We've got Antakshari up next in the next hour, and then we've got our Artist of the Week as well, which is Neha Kakkar. So keep it locked here on Like a Radio. Praveen, you make me laugh. I just reminded you to pay your bills.
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0: Yes, with our song choices, we do somehow help you out as well. 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
1: The top stories this hour. One of the Prime Minister's top team insists there'll be no timetable for him to resign.
2: Keir Starmer remains the most resilient person I know in my life. He has a strength of character, a fighting experience. There will be no timetables. What there is getting on with the business of government.
1: Deputy PM David Lammy insists Sir Keir Starmer will not step down. His potential leadership rivals have clashed over Brexit. Former Health Secretary Wes Streeting signalled he'd stand in any contest and wants Britain to return to the EU. Andy Burnham, who hopes to stand in the Makerfield by-election, has insisted he's not campaigning on that issue. It's understood a number of Americans have been exposed to the Ebola virus in the Democratic Republic of Congo. The World Health Organization has declared the outbreak an emergency of international concern, but have stopped short of saying it's a pandemic. It's reporting at least 80 suspected deaths and more than 240 cases. Our Africa correspondent Yusra Elbagir says the strain is proving difficult to manage.
3: This Bundi Bajau variant is not only very fatal, but it also has a slower detection time beyond the 6 to 8 hours that is expected of the Ebola virus. So that again, so you've got all these variables that make it very difficult to contain.
1: A 12-year-old boy is in a serious condition after a car crashed into pedestrians in Alloa yesterday afternoon. Four other people were injured on the A907. The MV Hondius cruise ship has docked in Rotterdam to allow the final crew off to quarantine. Three people who were on board the liner died after contracting hantavirus. Former Google boss Matt Britton has arrived for his first day as the Director General of the BBC. He says the world needs the corporation more than ever. And Ryanair insists its prices will remain broadly flat over the summer, despite uncertainties around jet fuel availability. The airline says the amount customers pay is unlikely to change drastically. From Sky News, I'm Imani Rana.
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4: Plenty of cloud this afternoon, but also a few sunnier glimpses. A few showers will occasionally develop, some with the outside chance of local thunder. Dry by the evening, highs of 14 degrees Celsius.
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4: Good afternoon, this is Janna sitting in for our Kush, and now we've got our Antakshari kicking off with the second song, and then we have our artist of the week as well, Neha Kakkar. So keep it locked to Leica Radio. 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

0: Isn't this song giving you a bit of Chole Ke Piche vibes? Ringa, ringa, ga is the Antakshi we're kicking off with. And we're going to go with Zakam 1998, Gali Mein Jaan Nikla. What a track by Alka Yagnik.
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1: Good afternoon. This is Jannat sitting in for Kush. We are continuing with our Antakshari. We had Ringa Ringa and then we had Gali Mein Aaj Chaand Nikla. What two beautiful tracks. Kicked off the third and final hour of my show. And then we do have Vish coming up next from 1 o'clock. But before that, we've got our feel-good song and none other than we've got Adnan Sami with Lift Karade. Of course, that can't be any more fitting for feel-good song with a lift, right? You got to lift yourself up. It's Monday. Come on, guys. We've got to lift ourselves up and get out there. We're going to continue on again with our artist of the week as well. We have Neha Kakkar. Yes, we have a song from her Pati Patni Aur Wo. Kaun hai wo? I don't know. Who's she talking about? But we've got a bit of Dime Dime where we're going to play for Neha Kakkar. But keep it locked to Leica Radio. We're going to have our feel-good song coming up very, very soon.
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0: Our Derry Valley feel good song Lift Karal there with Adnan Sami. We're continuing with our Antakshari. We had Ringa Ringa from Gali Gali Mein Aaj Nikla, and now of course Lift Karal there, and then we're going to have Dime Dime. Artist of the week Neha Kakkar, continuing with Antakshari.
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0: You're tuning to Like a Radio. This is Jannat sitting in for Kush. Dime, dime. We have Neha Kakkar for our Artist of the Week. Absolutely love this track. Now, a few updates. Kumar Sanu Live. Like a Radio Network is the confirmed partner of the Kumar Sanu Live concert at the prestigious Royal Albert Hall on Bank Holiday Monday, 25th of May. That's right. So make sure you get your tickets for Kumar Sanu. And also, Like a Radio Network teams up with the Unity Cup 2026 taking place at the Valley home of Charlton Athletic, featuring the Indian national football team on Tuesday, the 26th of May. The semi-final, one sees defending champions Nigeria face Zimbabwe, and then Jamaica take on India in the semi-final two, with a special live appearance from Punjabi MC. Finals day takes place on Saturday, the 30th of May, featuring live Afrobeat, reggae and Bollywood entertainment, followed by the final at 7:30 p.m. Tickets are available now at theunitycup.com. 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

0: 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This is Jannat sitting in for Kush. We got the currency update next, and then we're going to continue with the Antakshari from Dilbar Ro to Osati from Bagi 2. And then we're going to have the gold rate update, the cricket update, and I'm signing off with this as well. Vish is up next, so make sure you keep it locked. He'll give you the cricket updates as well. Have a fantastic Monday.
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1: 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So keep it locked to Vish this afternoon. He'll keep you updated with the scores.
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2: 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You. 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
1: The top stories this hour. Sir Keir Starmer has told staff at party headquarters he'll support Labour's candidate in the Makerfield by-election 100%. Andy Burnham's hoping to run for the seat and return to Westminster. If successful, he's widely tipped to launch a leadership challenge, also involving former Health Secretary Wes Streeting. Pollster John Twyman says it's hard to speculate about the current Greater Manchester Mayor's political position.
2: You could see that as an advantage. You could say, OK, the fact that very few people know much about him is good because he approaches things with a clean slate. He can get across his views. But the reality is, when asked about the issues that face the country, it may be that the more people hear about Andy Burnham, the less they like him.
1: A number of Americans have reportedly been exposed to the Ebola virus in the Democratic Republic of Congo. An outbreak there and in neighbouring Uganda has been declared an emergency of international concern. Health officials insist risk to the US remains low, but there are warnings of regional spread in Africa. Daniela Manos from the London School of Hygiene and Tropical Medicine.
3: Ebola is transmitted through contact with body fluids or items contaminated by body fluids, and so is much less transmissible than COVID-19, for example.
1: Two people have been charged after 43 arrests were made during protests in central London at the weekend. Both are due in court today, having attended separate demonstrations. Elsewhere, the bodies of four missing divers have been found in the Maldives. Five Italians are believed to have died while exploring a cave at a depth of around 50 metres on Thursday. The cruise ship, hit by a hantavirus outbreak, has docked in the Dutch port of Rotterdam. 25 crew members and two medical staff will now quarantine. And Callum McFarlane's expected to be part of Xabi Alonso's first team coaching setup at Chelsea, where he takes over this summer. The former Liverpool midfielder was appointed at the weekend, but McFarlane will remain in charge of the club's final two Premier League games of the season. From Sky News, I'm Imani Rana.
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5: Taking a look at the weather for you this Thursday afternoon across the capital, we are going to see rain. There'll be a gentle breeze, there'll be cloud, and there could be some thunder over the course of the day as well. We've got maximum temperatures of 14 degrees Celsius.
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5: 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In for Kush on the Mid Morning Show. You can catch her once again on Wednesday here on Leica Radio. Right now, it's all about Reload. I'm Vish Bhatnagar, and I'm keeping you company all the way through until four this afternoon. Let's go in back to back.
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0: 2. Vocals of Benny the Island, Chad Malik, Olgari. Before that, you heard Que Seria. From Bramaster, very good afternoon to you and a big warm welcome.
1: Vishbhatnagar.
0: Yeah, that's right, I'm Vishbhatnagar, and this is Reload. I'm keeping you company across Greater London all the way through until 4 this afternoon. And the pleasure is all mine. How are you doing? How was the weekend? It was like an eternity since we last spoke Friday afternoon. Tell me everything. I want you to get in touch. Of course, you can do that via WhatsApp. 07424-222222. That's my number. Tell me how your weekend was, what you got up to, all of the ins and outs as well. The weather was a bit hit and miss, wasn't it? They were saying on Saturday it was going to be lovely. And then on Sunday it was going to be raining. I think we had the other way round. Sunday afternoon was pretty good. Saturday wasn't so good. But it was a mixed bag all round, wasn't it? There was rain all weekend as well, various times of the day. So tell me how you managed that. Don't forget I'm available on your radio, 1458 AM via DAB Plus Alexa. 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I'm already getting messages coming in. I'll come to each and every single one of you. But first, got a couple of bits and pieces I want to touch on before we continue with the music. So Prime Minister Keir Starmer has told Labour staff, he said he's focused on the job and will support the party's Makerfield by-election candidate, whoever they are, he said. Now, nominations for the Labour candidate for the by-election closed at midday. Potential leadership challenger, as we know, Andy Burnham, has been cleared to put his name forward. Now, if selected, he would need to win the election and secure the support of 81 Labour MPs before he can trigger a leadership contest. Now, the Prime Minister has defied calls to step down in recent days, with more than 90 of his own MPs urging him to go. He is staying. As far as he were only, he's refusing to budge. So let me keep you updated on all of the stories surrounding that one. Moving away from that, I wanted to share this one with you. Also dominating the headlines right now. So parents will face tough action if their children commit a crime under plans to overhaul the youth justice system in England and Wales. It's a laborious task, that's what I'm going to say. It's going to be a hard one as well to achieve. Well, the government is planning to strengthen and expand the use of parenting orders, which can compel parents or guardians to address their child's behaviour, including attending counselling or guidance sessions, or face penalties such as fines. So I'm going to keep you updated on that. Well, a Ministry of Justice source said the government was proposing to increase the fine for breaching an order beyond the current maximum of £1,000, with new powers to jail parents in the most extreme cases. Wowzers, I don't know how that's going to work, but I'm going to certainly keep you updated.
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0: 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My favourite currency, and that is your lunch. I want you to take a photograph of whatever you're cooking, ordering it or pick it up from the shop, send it in to me via WhatsApp, and my favourite dish wins a song 30 minutes from now. Easy as that.
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0: is Birbirimize Derevin Al from Guru. Incredible vocals of A.R. Rahman and Chinmay on the vocals. I've got to say, this is amazing news as well. England's Aaron Wright has racked up a whole host of firsts after emerging from a bunched pack to win the USPGA Championship. It's incredible, the first major title of his career. The first Englishman to win the Wanamaker Trophy in over a century. Huge congratulations to Aaron Wright. It's amazing work, isn't it?
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0: And I've got to say, very good afternoon, Jasmine. You are tuned in right now. Thank you very much indeed. You have made Rajma Chawal for lunch today. You've got Alu Gobi as well. I love all of the constituents in your lunch today. Thank you very much indeed for that. Chirag, you're listening in as well. Thank you very much indeed for your message. And you wanted to wish your sister Chetna and her husband Robert a very happy 16th anniversary. They got married in 2010. A huge congratulations to you all. And I hope they have a wonderful celebration. You've sent me a lovely picture as well. Beautiful. Yes, I have got a classic of the hour playing next for you from the film Sadakam, that one from the year 1979.
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0: Absolutely loving this sound. This one, incredible timeless vocals of Mohammed Rafi and Lata Mangeshkar from Sargam. That one from the year 1979, Duffley Valley. That's a pure classic, if any. Play for you here on Reload with me, Vishpat Nagar. I'm keeping you company until four this afternoon. Across the capital, got to say very good afternoon to Tasneem. You're tuned in. Yes, please, send me your lunch. You're asking my permission. Please, you don't have to do that.
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0: 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And a pleasure to hear from you. Let's keep going with the music. Feel good song brought to you by Derry Valley.

0: 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This one, Sweetheart, vocals of Dave Nagy. Feel Good track brought to you by Dairy Valley. I've got more fantastic songs on their way.
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0: Lauren from here, Giovanni Dottish Gahorna here, playing for you here on Reload with me, Vish Bhatnagar. Once again, thank you, Tasneem, for your lovely message. And you'd like to say that you love your son, Nazir, very, very much. Lots of love from all of us here at Team Laika Radio.
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0: 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Sri Lankan rupee this afternoon, 445.74. 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
0: Chilli Phillips, keep going with the music. This beautiful one in the vocals of Tulsi Kumar and Darshan Rawal. It's a beautiful vocal collaboration and the positioning of their voices work so good. Iskadar is playing for you here on Reload. Once again, if you've just joined me, very good afternoon to you.

0: इसका आधार है वोकल्स ऑफ तुलसी कुमार एंड दर्शन रावल. Playing you here on Reload. Once again, if you just joined me, I'm Vish Bhatnagar, keeping you company across the capital until 4 p.m. this Monday afternoon. Gotta say very good afternoon to Nita. Thank you for your lovely message. It's always a pleasure to hear from you. Get in touch and tell me if you're celebrating anything particularly special. I want to be part of those celebrations. 07424-222222. 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
0: So thank you very much indeed for all the lovely dishes that you've sent me in this afternoon. Loads of them. I was struggling to pick my favourite, but I'm going to give this one today to Tasneem for that fabulous egg croissant and veg soup. 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

0: Nene, our vocals of Udit Narayan and Anuradha Podwal from The Hick. And that one for you. Tasneem. Also, Tasneem wants to say that she's missing Hiba loads and loads and loads. Loves you very, very much. And Hiba is in Dubai right now. So lots and lots of love to you all. And thank you very much indeed for your message. Going to be some of your top stories at 2 very, very shortly. And I've got a whole load more fantastic music ready and waiting for you over the course of the afternoon, taking you up to 4 p.m. So whatever you're doing, make sure you keep it right here.
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2: The top stories this hour. Sir Keir Starmer insists he's focused on the job as he met staff at party headquarters. The Prime Minister also says he'll support the Labour candidate in the Makerfield by-election 100%. Andy Burnham wants the seat to be able to return to Westminster and potentially launch a leadership challenge. But Deputy PM David Lammy insists there'll be no timetable for his boss to resign.
3: Keir Starmer remains the most resilient person I know in my life. He has a strength of character, a fighting experience. There will be no timetables. What there is getting on with the business of government.
2: Scotland's First Minister says he's deeply concerned by the behaviour of football fans this weekend. 14 arrests were made in Glasgow during and after Celtic's Premiership title win on Saturday. Fans stormed the pitch at Parkhead before the final whistle, confronting some Hearts players. John Swinney says his government may consider making such invasions a criminal offence.
4: We've obviously taken forward a consultation around about football banning orders, which are about strengthening some of the provisions within those banning orders. That concluded just before the election. We're obviously now going to look at the details of all of that in the light of the events that we've experienced. And this is happening far too often.
2: A number of Americans have reportedly been exposed to the Ebola virus in the Democratic Republic of Congo. An outbreak there has been declared an emergency of international concern. The cruise ship hit by a hantavirus outbreak has arrived in the Netherlands. Authorities say the crew will go into immediate quarantine. It's the new BBC Director General's first day in the office. Former Google boss Matt Britton says the corporation still plays an incredibly important role, both in the UK and on a world stage. And interim boss Callum McFarlane is expected to be part of Xabi Alonso's first team coaching setup at Chelsea when he takes over in July. The former Liverpool midfielder was appointed on a 4-year deal. From Sky News, I'm Faye De Silva.
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0: Taking a look at the weather for you this Monday afternoon across the capital, we are going to see rain. There's going to be cloudy skies with a gentle breeze, possibility of thunder over the course of the afternoon as well. That should dissipate towards the latter part of the evening, and we've got maximum temperatures of 14 degrees Celsius.
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0: 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I'm Fishbert Naga and this is Reload. I'm keeping you company all the way through until 4 p.m. with a whole load of fantastic music. Let's kick off this hour then. Back to back.
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0: reloading you until four this Monday afternoon with a whole load of fantastic songs. How's it going? How are you doing? I hope you are well. We've got a mixed bag outside, haven't we? 1 minute the sunshine, the next minute it's chucking it down with rain. That is the UK. We've got to embrace it, haven't we? That's what happens, hot diet. Get in touch and tell me how you're doing. 07424 222222. Don't forget I'm available on your radio. 1458 AM via DAB Plus, Alexa, Google Home, LaikaRadio.com, that is our website, or on the Leica Radio Player app. I've got a couple of bits and pieces for you before we continue with the next song. And the next one's beautiful, by the way. So I was talking about this on the radio a little while ago, and it seems to have culminated into something quite triumphant for singer Shakira. Well, she's been acquitted of tax fraud and should be reimbursed. Check this out. More than 48 million quid. 48 cool million quid. Spain's High Court has ruled following years of financial legal battles. I'll tell you how long in just a moment. I believe, in fact, this goes back to 2011. It's taken them 15 years to sort that out. Unbelievable. Well, the Colombian singer said the decision marked the end of a brutal public targeting and sleepless nights that impacted her and her family. Naturally, it would do as well. Now, the ruling relates to a dispute. The Madrid-based court concluded that Spanish tax authorities did not prove the singer was a resident of the country during the time of 2011 tax year. So there we go. She's going to have to get the money back. Good news there for Shakira, right? Moving away from that, I wanted to share this one with you. And it's slightly concerning. And it seems to have caused a stir on social media. So Salman Khan has shared a reflective Instagram post containing the line, "Lonely when nobody wants you," a sentiment that many followers interpreted as unusually vulnerable for the actor. It clearly is, isn't it? Well, the caption, which read, "I, me, myself, two ways to be by yourself, alone and lonely." I'm not going to read the entire thing, because what I've read is enough. Something is clearly going on, but obviously it's caused a lot of concern for fans. Now, many followers remarked that the message felt uncharacteristically personal, prompting speculation. So I'm going to keep you updated on that. And you know what? Many of us go through periods and bouts of loneliness, and it is difficult and it is hard. And when you are in such a huge, iconic public position as Salman Khan, then clearly there needs to be moments where he has to reflect and share something personal. Otherwise, it's even more lonelier being at such a high position with such illustrious company. Sometimes it's very difficult to keep a facade up, isn't it? Well, lots and lots of love to Salman Khan has been pouring in all around the globe, all over social media, and everybody's wishing him absolutely wonderful, wonderful wishes, and I hope he's okay.
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0: 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But you know what? It can't be easy, and it's never easy for anyone to put a facade on for others. So once in a while, it's good to be vulnerable and open.
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0: I've got to say, very good afternoon to Safina. You're tuned in from Scotland right now. Hima, you're listening in and Nita, very good afternoon to you. I've got a throwback next. I'm not telling you what it is, other than the fact that it's from the 90s. You're gonna love it.
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0: bir verse mil ki tum koshish karna da one from dil ka kya kasoor incredible vocals of Asha Bhosle and Kumar Shanu and don't forget Kumar Shanu going to be performing at the Royal Albert Hall on Bank Holiday Monday the 25th of May you've still got time to get your tickets it's going to be awesome
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0: As you go with the music, this one, then vocals of Shahid Malia and Sunidhi Chauhan. It is Radha from Jab Harry Met Sejan.

0: their film, so with Heath Johan and Shahid Malia's vocals. Radha playing for you here on Reload with me, Vish Bhatnagar. Another beaut ready and waiting for you. You keep it right here.
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0: So, Besa Ki Baat, £1 in British sterling this afternoon will get you 128.81. Indian rupees, for Pakistani rupee 372.76. Sri Lankan rupee 444.18. Your Bangladeshi taka 164.44. Afghani 84 exactly. And for US dollar this afternoon 1.34.
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0: Time is absolutely flying by, isn't it? Unbelievable. I've got your Laika chart show number one playing next. That one titled Track Chand Mera Dil. Keep it right here.
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0: Loving the sound of this one. Vocals of Fahim Abdullah, Chand Mina, Dil Lakhse Like a Chant, show number one. Tune in on Saturday between 4 and 7. That's going to be with Neeraj on the Like a Network chart show to find out if this one stays there. Absolutely incredible, isn't it? Going to be stopping your top stories at 3 in just a moment. I've got plenty more fantastic music ready and waiting for you. Whatever you're doing, you just keep it right here.
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2: The top stories this hour. The potential successor to Sir Keir Starmer says Britain has been on the wrong path for 40 years. Andy Burnham's told a conference there needs to be a serious rewiring of the country and maximum devolution to make the basics more affordable. He's been explaining why he wants to return to Westminster by trying to contest the Makerfield by-election.
3: A vote for me will be a vote to change Labour, to make life more affordable again. This is the choice in this by-election. I know why I'm standing. I know what I'm offering. I know what my party has offered in the past has simply not been good enough.
2: Sir Keir Starmer says he'll back the Labour candidate 100%. No leadership challenge has yet been triggered. Strikes by London Underground drivers this week have been called off. The action by RMT Union was due to begin tomorrow. John Swinney says the Scottish Government could bring in legislation to ban pitch invasions. Thousands of football fans stormed Parkhead on Saturday when Celtic beat Hearts to win the Premiership title. A financial body believes the Iran war won't impact UK economic growth by quite as much as it first thought. The International Monetary Fund's now predicting GDP will increase by 1% this year, up from last month's forecast of 0.8. The BBC's new Director General says the corporation still plays an incredibly important role, both in the UK and on the world stage.
4: When I look at the 100-year history of the BBC, how it's served its audiences, how it's adapted at pace and it's risen in times of crisis, I also believe that today the world needs the BBC more than ever.
2: Matt Britton started his first day in the job at London's Broadcasting House. He faces a number of challenges, including the prospect of a multi-billion dollar lawsuit from Donald Trump. And Barbra Streisand won't be appearing at this year's Cannes Film Festival because of a knee injury. The star was due to accept her honorary Palme d'Or at the event's closing ceremony. From Sky News, I'm Faye De Silva.
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0: Taking a look at the weather for you this Monday afternoon across the capital, we are going to see rain over the course of the day with a gentle breeze. It's going to be thundery as well. We've got highs of 14 degrees Celsius. There will be a bit of sunshine also over the course of the evening. The rain will clear away, but it will return over the course of the night. Minimum temperatures mild, dropping to 11 degrees Celsius.
1: 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Vishwat Nagar.
0: If you just joined me, very good afternoon to you and a big warm welcome. 3 minutes past three across the capital. I'm Vishwat Nagar, and this is Reload. I'm keeping your company till four. That means 57 more minutes of airtime with you. I just love it.
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0: It's beautiful, is it? What a way to kick off the hour. Dulce Bula de Afirik. Ranjana Anjani.
1: Vishwanaga.
0: And before that, you heard that fabulous one, Humne Wahi Lagaya Dil, from Pati Patni Aur Woh Do, playing you here on Reload. With me, Vish Bhatnagar, I'm keeping you company till four this afternoon, celebrating Monday with you. Well, should I say, celebrating? Washing away those Monday blues, if you have them, that is. And washing being the appropriate word, I tell you, chucking it down with rain over the course of the day today. Don't you worry about a thing. Virtual sense of them, that is. And washing being the appropriate word, I

0: encapsulates everything all in one. Do you know what? When I start tripping over words, I know I need coffee. I never trip over words. Well, quite rare. Make myself a nice, strong black coffee. There we go. You do the same thing, kick back and relax. Got a couple of stories for you before we continue with the music. This one, hugely exciting. Let me tell you all about it. So, insiders have said, check it out, Taylor Swift could be headlining Glastonbury next year. That's going to be absolutely monumental, isn't it? Now, especially after her break since wrapping that massive world tour up. Everything apparently is nearly lined up, and organisers are buzzing because they've been under pressure to get more big female artists to headline on the Pyramid Stage. I can't wait to bring you more information on that. I mean, tickets sell out so fast with Glastonbury anyway. With Taylor Swift headlining, that's going to be even quicker. Moving away from that, what do you make of the Eurovision results over the weekend? Huge congratulations to Bulgaria, by the way, who won the whole thing for the first time ever. Thanks to Dara and her song, Banga Ranga. What do you think about that? Yeah, I didn't love it. That's the best I'm going to put it on air, because this show is going out to you, and my comments wouldn't be suitable for public consumption. Banga Ranga. Well, it won. For the first time, what happened to England? The UK, not nil point this time, but still an absolute mess, henna?
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0: 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Love it.
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0: And I've got to say, very good afternoon to Sharfoon. You're listening in. Thank you very much indeed for your lovely message. It's always lovely to hear from you and see your name pop up on my screen. Lots of love to you and the family. Reshma, you're listening in from East London. Thank you very much indeed for your lovely message and also for a picture of your lunch, albeit slightly late. Never mind. Lovely to hear from you. And Kirti, you're listening in as well. Very good afternoon to you as well. Our artist of the week until Sunday is a hugely talented Neha Kakkar, a wide catalogue of diverse, incredible music. I've got a lovely one playing next for you.
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0: Day. You're on Like Already. This one in collaboration with Rohan Preet Singh, Barish Mehtoob. Do you know the funny thing is, I can't tell the difference between their voices. I mean, his voice is quite upper register for a male. Sounds like one, but it sounds absolutely fantastic. Let me tell you all about this as well. Like Already Network has teamed up with the Unity Cup 2026 that's taking place at the Valley, home of Charlton Athletic, featuring the Indian National Football Team. Amazing. On Tuesday, the 26th of May, semi-final one sees defending champions Nigeria face Zimbabwe, then Jamaica take on India in semi-final two, with a special live appearance from Punjabi MC. Final day takes place on Saturday, the 30th of May, featuring live Afrobeat, reggae and Bollywood entertainment, followed by the final at 7:30 in the evening. 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

0: Absolutely loving the sound. This one, Drama Queen from Hussy Dog Pussy. I want to say very good afternoon to Janice. You're tuned in right now. Thank you very much indeed for your message. And Suniti G. Very good afternoon to you. Got another fantastic song on its way. Whatever you're doing, you keep it right here.
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0: 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Chennai Super Kings versus Sunrisers Hyderabad. And the Super Kings are batting. They're on their seventh over with a score right now of 78, loss of two. Stay tuned for all of the updates.
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0: So £1 in British sterling this afternoon will get you 128.99 Indian rupees. The Pakistani rupee, 372.99. Sri Lankan rupee this afternoon, 443.52. Your Bangladeshi taka, 164.54. Afghani 84.08. And your US dollar this afternoon, 1.34.
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1: The top stories this hour. Sir Keir Starmer's insisting he won't set a timetable for his departure, despite more than 80 Labour MPs publicly urging him to go. He also denied his premiership is over. Potential challenger Andy Burnham's been explaining why he's determined to stand in the Makerfield by-election. He called for a serious rewiring of the country and maximum devolution. The PM says he wants to lead the party into the next election.
2: I'm very focused on what I consider to be my responsibility, my duty, and that is to the country. I will be backing 100% whoever the candidate is. Whatever views people may have on the direction of the party, that needs to be put to one side.
1: Detectives are investigating reports of two girls being raped on the beach at Great Yarmouth. Norfolk Police says a man in his 30s has been arrested while they're looking for another suspect. Strikes by tube drivers planned to start tomorrow have been suspended. The RMT union says managers at London Underground have shifted their position. The dispute centres on a four-day working week. Medics are rushing to deal with Ebola in the Democratic Republic of Congo. The World Health Organization has declared the outbreak an emergency of international concern and is flying a cargo plane with supplies to affected areas. A number of Americans have reportedly been exposed to the virus. Paul Hunter, a professor in medicine at the University of East Anglia, says it's worrying.
3: This is happening in an area where there is substantial armed conflict. There's no vaccine. And of course, people are migrating out of the area. Refugees are leaving the area, moving into Uganda for safety. And that risks carrying the disease and spreading it further.
1: Israel said to have detained the sister of Ireland's president. Organisers of an aid flotilla heading to Gaza say Dr. Margaret Connolly was on one of the boats. And Lee Anderson's become the chairman of Reform UK. He replaces David Ball. From Sky News, I'm Faye De Silva.
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4: Okay, so London, we will look at your weather first. There is light rain showers, a gentle breeze. You've got highs of 14 degrees. Midlands looking over at you, thundery showers and a gentle breeze, highs of 13 degrees. And Manchester looking at you, light rain showers and light winds. You've got highs of 15 degrees.
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4: 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I hope you guys are having a great Monday. Thank you so much for joining me on Drive. And we are going to go all the way until 7 p.m. Welcome to Drive with Annika.
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Okay, so that was your first set of back-to-back tracks for Drive Time on Monday. The one you can hear in the background is Chalia. That is from the film, that is The Shan. And the first set of back-to-back tracks for Drive Time on

0: And now we are going to be talking about Eurovision. Now, did you see it on Sunday? Now, I started watching it and then I think I got to like the Germany song, which I think was song number 3. And I was like, yeah, I'm done. But number one was Bulgaria with the song, I'm going to try and pronounce this correctly, Bangaranga. I think that's how you say it. Honestly, I didn't know how that went. And then number two was Israel, Michelle. Number three was Romania, Choke Me. And number four was Eclipse. And number five was Italy. So two of the top five are basically countries not in Europe. So I don't understand how that works, basically. I thought you had to be part of Europe to be in Eurovision, but that's just me. And also, should we talk about where England was? United Kingdom. We are number 25 on that. Eins, zwei, drei. Now, I have to say, it was an awful song. And I don't understand why we picked it. But hey, it is what it is. But I want you guys' opinion. What do you guys think of Eurovision? Is it still current? Do we still need it? Or is it a bit outdated? Okay, so message me and let me know. Let's do this one from The Bung 2.
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0: to Sounding So Good of Bunday GKCT. I know I say that completely wrong. Of course, that is starring Salman Khan, produced by Arbaaz Khan as well. Keeping it in the family and all that.
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1: Traffic and travel.
5: This is Martin. The travel on the A312 Church Road northbound, just after the White Hart roundabout. The inside lane there still blocked. It's due to an accident. Traffic's heavy on approach. The A4020 Uxbridge Road, busy between the A312 the Parkway and Southall Park. Parkway slowing southbound. Before you get to the M4 Junction 3, it's slowing on the A406 North Circular Road northbound before the Hangar Lane gyratory. A3 West Hill, busy northbound between Tibbetts Corner and Upper Richmond Road. To the Tube, and severe delays on the Northern Line due to an earlier faulty train. Minor delays in the Victoria Line due to an earlier faulty train at King's Cross St Pancras.
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0: Now, if you're having a bad Monday and you hear this song, it's definitely going to perk you up, right? That is the one and only, the legendary Muhammad Rafi with Baharo Fulbarsaro. That is from the film that is Suraj. Thank you to 1966 for that one. This is Annika on Drive Time.
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0: Now, if you do like this voice, then Atif Aslam is going to be here on Sunday, the 14th of June at the O2 London. So make sure you get your tickets if you want to hear him. This is from the film Tiger Zinda. Here, Atif Aslam, Dil Diya Galla.
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0: Okay, so there is a match currently happening between the Chennai Super Kings and the Sunrisers Hyderabad. So Chennai Super Kings, they are currently on 164 runs for 6 wickets and they chose to bat. So let's see what happens with that.
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1: Traffic and travel.
5: This is Martin with your travel on the A312 Church Road northbound, just after the White Hart roundabout. The inside lane reopened. It had been blocked there due to an earlier accident. Traffic starting to thin out. The A4020 Uxbridge Road busy between the A312, the Parkway and Southall Park. The Parkway slowing southbound before you get to the M4 Junction 3. We've got congestion on the A316 Chertsey Road westbound as you head from Twickenham Bridge to Hospital Bridge Road roundabout. Slowing on the A406 North Circular Road in both directions before you get to the Hangar Lane Jarrettery. A3 West Hill heavy northbound between Tibbetts Corner and Upper Richmond Road. And to the Tube, severe delays on the Northern Line due to an earlier faulty train.
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0: Okay, so coming up after the messages, I will play you a lovely 90s throwback that you will love. And then we will move to the second hour of Drive, making sure I'm getting you home.
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1: The top stories this hour. The Mayor of Greater Manchester is calling on the Labour Party to come together. As speculation grows, he'll try to oust the Prime Minister. Andy Burnham says reopening the Brexit question will cause more division, following calls by potential rival Wes Streeting for the UK to rejoin the EU. He's been speaking at a summit in Leeds.
2: Brexit has been damaging, but I also believe the last thing we should do is rerun those arguments. It is time, surely, isn't it, to bring people back together, to focus on what we've got in common.
1: Sir Keir Starmer's rejected calls to set out a timetable to stand down if Mr. Burnham wins the Makerfield by-election. Police are investigating the alleged rapes of two teenage girls on a beach in Great Yarmouth. A manhunt's underway for a suspect. Another's been arrested. Scotland's First Minister says his government could consider making pitch invasions a criminal offence. John Swinney says he's deeply concerned after fans stormed Parkhead near the end of Celtic's Premiership title win against Hearts on Saturday. Two 24-hour strikes planned by London Underground drivers have been suspended. Members of the RMT union were due to walk out tomorrow and on Thursday in a dispute over the working week. The Defence Secretary has paid tribute to a soldier who fell to her death from a horse at the Royal Windsor Show. John Healy says 24-year-old Lance Bombardier Kira Sullivan served the nation with dedication. Aaron Rye's former golf coach says he showed talent from an early age. He became the first English winner of the US PGA Championship in more than a century last night, finishing three shots clear of the field on 9 under par. Darren Prosser says he's proud.
3: You could see he was going to be a special kid and how dedicated he was, and so happy for him.
1: And Shakira has been acquitted of tax fraud following an 8-year dispute. Spain's National High Courts ordered the tax authority to reimburse £48 million. From Sky News, I'm Faye De Silva.
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4: Okay, so London, looking at your weather first for tonight, you've got lows of 11, light rain showers and a gentle breeze. Midlands, then moving on to thundery showers and a gentle breeze. Lows of, let's have a look, I think it's 11 degrees, lows of 13 degrees. And Manchester, light rain showers and light winds, you've got lows of 10 degrees.
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4: 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It's Drive Time with Annie Kerr, because Mr. Badden is away. So you're going to have me all the way until 7 p.m. I hope you guys are having a good Monday. It is over. It is home time. So let's start with our lovely back-to-back tracks.
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0: Okay, so that was your second set of back-to-back tracks for Drive Time on Monday. That one in the background is to calm you down while you're getting home. Arijit Singh and the one you heard before that, Jubin Nautiala and Zara Khan. Arena Kola. Leica Radio. Okay, so it is a Monday evening. I hope you guys had a good Monday. And we need to talk about the rich list that came out on the Sunday Times. So it is the richest celebrities according to the Sunday Times rich list. Now, I am actually surprised at a lot of these. So number one is Sir David and Victoria Beckham, 1.1 billion. So apparently he has become the first UK billionaire sports person. So that's so amazing. The next one, Sir Paul and Lady McCartney, 1 billion. Lord Lloyd Webber, 560 million. I mean, only 560 million. Sir Elton John, 480 million. That's basically pocket change, right? Sir Mick Jagger and Keith Richards, a joint 450 million. Sir Lewis Hamilton. I didn't even know Lewis Hamilton was a sir. Sir Lewis Hamilton, 435 million. Mr. Ed Sheeran, 410 million. Avis family. Can somebody educate me? Who is the Avis family? I don't know who they are. 400 million. Noel and Liam Gallagher together, 375 million. And Rory McCrory, I think is how you say it, 325 million. But the richest family in the UK, and also this makes me really proud because, of course, it is an Asian, is Sanjay and Dheeraj Hinducha and family. They are worth 38 billion pounds. Now, if you think there should have been somebody on that list, message me and let me know, please.
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0: Okay, so that is from the film that is Love Aajkal, Neil Sidhar and Sunidhi Chauhan together. I have to say, they make a great couple singing, right? That is Jo Bazzari. This is Annika in for Raj. It is Drive Time, Monday evening.
1: 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Just add hot water and enjoy Coca Noodles in 3 minutes.
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2: Traffic and travel.
4: This is Martin. Your travel, the A312, the Parkway slowing southbound this evening before you get to the M4 Junction 3. The A4020, Uxbridge Road, busy between the A312, the Parkway and Southall Park. A40.

0: Western Avenue, heavy westbound before you get to Gypsy Corner. There's congestion on the A316 Chertsey Road westbound from Twickenham Bridge to Hospital Bridge Road roundabout. Slow on the A406 North Circular Road both ways just before the Hangar Lane Jarretady. The A205 South Circular, heavy from Red Rover to Chopper's Corner, and slow on the A217 Wandsworth Bridge Road northbound before New Kings Road. To the Tube and severe delays in the Northern Line due to an earlier faulty train. That's your latest traffic and travel.
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0: Okay, so that is a Mustard London. Loving it for your drive time. It is from the film that is Hey Baby. It is one that features on my show a lot because I do really like it. You've got Salim Shehzada, Rehan Khan and Shankar Mahadevan together. This is drive time. I hope you guys had a good Monday. It's nearly over.
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0: Okay, so I remember when this song came out roughly 25 years ago. I actually bought the cassette and I still think I have it. Absolutely loving this song. Of course, this is Taz and Stereo Nation, one of the most iconic Punjabi songs. Najangi Sari Raat. This is Drive Time with Annika.
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0: Okay, so this is some new music coming out from the film that is Fragile. Rishab on there. I don't know if I like this song yet. Maybe it'll grow on me. What do you guys think? It's a nice one for your drive time, isn't it? Calming you down to get home. Okay, so Kumar Sanu Live, Like a Radio Network, is the confirmed partner of the Kumar Sanu Live concert at the prestigious Royal Albert Hall on Bank Holiday Monday, 25th of May.
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0: Okay, so a new episode has dropped and it is hosted by Anuj Radia. 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
1: Traffic and travel.
4: This is Martin with your travel. Heavy on the M4 this evening onto the elevated section eastbound. You head from Junction 3 Hayes to Junction 2 Brentford. The A312 the Parkway slowing southbound before the M4 Junction 3. A4020 Uxbridge Road busy between the A312 the Parkway and Southern Park. And A40 Western Avenue heavy westbound before Gypsy Corner. There's congested on the A316 Chertsey Road westbound. You head from Twickenham Bridge to Hospital Bridge Road roundabout. And slow on the A406 North Circular Road both ways before the Hangar Lane, Gyre, Italy. To the Tube and severe delays on the Northern Line, that's due to an earlier faulty train, and minor delays on the Circle Line anti-clockwise due to cancellations.
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0: Okay, so I will see you after the news for the last hour of Drive Time. This is Mere Mehboob, Vicky Vidya Ko Wo Wala Video. This is Annika Infaraj. It is Monday Drive Time.
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3: The top stories this hour. Channel 4 has removed all previous seasons of Married at First Sight UK from its streaming platforms. The broadcaster says it follows very serious allegations of wrongdoing against a small number of past contributors. It denies failures in welfare protocols. Sir Keir Starmer has again insisted he won't stand down, even if Andy Burnham returns to Westminster and challenges him for the Labour leadership. He also denied his premiership is over.
4: I do want to fight the next election. The last 10 days, there's been a lot of activity which hasn't been as focused in my view as it should have been, and I remind myself every day that I was elected into office to serve the people, to serve the country. That's what I believe in, and that's what I'll be getting on with.
3: More than 80 Labour MPs have publicly urged the Prime Minister to quit. Mr Burnham's called for a serious rewiring of the country. A man's been arrested after two teenage girls reported being raped on a Norfolk beach early on Saturday. Police in Great Yarmouth are trying to identify a second suspect. Strikes involving London Underground drivers this week have been suspended. Members of the RMT union were due to walk out for 24 hours tomorrow and on Thursday. Sir Brian May and Bill Bailey are among the stars calling for the permanent return of garden gnomes at the Chelsea Flower Show. The Royal Horticultural Society's lifted the ban for only the second year in annual events history. Fiona Davison from the charity explains why they've had a problem with all garden ornaments.
5: From the 1920s, we were concerned that it was taking away the focus from plants as more and more nurseries, who were the main people who did garden exhibits, snuck in garden ornaments to try and sell them and promote them to their customers.
3: And the referees' governing bodies admitted Manchester United's second goal against Nottingham Forest in the Premier League shouldn't have been given. Official Michael Salisbury overruled VAR, putting the hosts ahead in their 3-2 win. From Sky News, I'm Faye De Silva.
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0: Okay, so London, let's look at your weather first. You've got light rain and a gentle breeze. Tonight will be lows of 11 degrees. Midlands, looking over at you, a little bit colder, lows of 9 degrees, light rain and a standing breeze. I don't know what that means. And Manchester, you've got heavy rain and a gentle breeze, lows of 10 degrees.
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0: Okay, so normally, yes, it is a Drive Time with Raj Badham, but it's actually Annika in for him. How are you doing, London, Midlands and Manchester? It is a Monday evening. I hope you guys are having a good one. We are going to start with our back-to-back tracks. Make sure you enjoy them.
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0: OMG, absolutely loving these final back-to-back tracks. The one in the background, Bombay Jayashree from the film Rehna Hai Tere Dil Mein, Zara Zara. And the one you heard before that, the legend that is Shreya Ghoshal, Salima Coca-Cola.
1: Like a radio.
0: Okay, so before I get into my topic, I just want to shout out a few people. So I want to say hello to Ajay. He said that he's loving the music. Thank you so much. And Ifthi is basically making me super hungry and sending me all these desserts that I need to buy. And there's currently one at a supermarket, which is an Italian pistachio merengata, which I'm definitely going to be trying. So yes, thank you, Ifthi, for that, for making me hungry. Love that. Also, the topic I want to talk about is basically how long will you queue up for something? Now, over the weekend, there was a pop-up between Swatch and Audismar PJ. I know I've said that completely wrong. If someone can educate me and tell me how I say that brand. It is a high-end luxury watch brand, and basically they do watches that start at like £80,000. And so they've done this collaboration with Swatch, and some of the watches that they were selling were like £300-400, obviously very cheaper than their original prices. But people queued up for days to get their hands on one of the £300-400, obviously very cheaper than their original prices. But people queued up for days to get their hands on one of the eight models. Days. Some lady was there for 4 days, and a lot of people

0: Once Upon a Time. This was a Mrs. Carter show, I think, a few years ago. But I want to know from you, if you had like a ticket or a product or a watch that you wanted to buy, what would be your maximum? Would it be like 5 days? Would it be 5 hours? Message me and let me know. Okay, so I'm going to do this one from Rahat Fateh Ali Khan.
1: Tasty track of the hour brought to you by Coca Noodles.

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Of course, this is Rahat Fateh Ali Khan. 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
2: Traffic and travel.
4: And M4 this evening onto the elevated section eastbound as you head from Junction 3 Hayes to Junction 2 Brentford. The A312 the Parkway has eased southbound before the M4 Junction 3. A4020 Uxbridge Road all cleared up now between the A312 the Parkway and Southall Park. A40 Western Avenue still heavy westbound before you get to Gypsy Corner. There's congestion on the A316 Chertsey Road westbound from Twickenham Bridge to Hospital Bridge Road roundabout and slow on the A406 North Circular Road both ways before the Hangar Lane gyratory. To the Tube, and severe delays on the Northern Line, that's due to an earlier faulty train, and minor delays on the Circle Line anti-clockwise due to cancellations.
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0: Okay, so this song is going out to Dominic and Jimmy, wishing you a very, very happy birthday from the one and only Davlings. Of course, that is Chaan Chadia. From the film that is Krishna, a 90s throwback.
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0: Okay, so a lot of people are calling me Anissa in the messages, which I absolutely love because I wish I was the legend that is Anissa Nasir. But my name is Annika. I am in for Mr. Raj Badin. Of course, this is a Monday Drive. Happy Monday, everyone. Okay, so let's talk about football. So the Leica Radio Network teams up with the Unity Cup 2026 taking place at the Valley, home of Charlton Athletic, featuring the Indian national football team. Now, on Tuesday, the 26th of May, semi-final one sees defending champions Nigeria face Zimbabwe, then Jamaica take on India in a semi-final two with a special live appearance from Punjabi MC. 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

0: Okay, so my favourite Bhangra artist, I told you that I've loved him from day one, that is Juggy D featuring Rishi Rich, that is Meri Banja. This is Drive Time with Annika, not Anissa. A lot of people call me Anissa. I wish I was Anissa Nasir, but definitely not.
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0: Okay, so can you tell me who is the artist of the week this week? This song is from the film Made in China. That might give you a little clue. So message me and let me know.

0: Okay, so the artist of the week is the one and only Neha Kakkar. Sham, you got it absolutely right. Loving this music. 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
1: Traffic and travel.
3: This is Martin with your travel. We've still got delays on the M4 onto the elevated section eastbound. You head from Junction 3 Hayes to Junction 2 Brentford. The A312, the partway heavy southbound before the M4 Junction 3. The A4020 Uxbridge Road steady between the A312, the partway and Southern Park. The A40 Western Avenues east westbound before you get to Gypsy Corner. Still got congestion on the A316 Chertsey Road westbound from Twickenham Bridge to Hospital Bridge Road roundabout, and slow on the A406 North Circular Road both ways before the Hangar Lane gyratory. To the Tube, and minor delays on the Northern Line due to an earlier faulty train, and minor delays on the Circle Line anti-clockwise due to cancellations.
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0: Okay, so it is time for me to say goodbye. Thank you so much for your company. I've been Annika covering Raj on Drive. Radio Wally is up next, so make sure you show her some love, and I will be back tomorrow for Drive on Tuesday. Have an amazing, amazing evening. 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
1: The top stories this hour. Channel 4 has removed all previous seasons of Married at First Sight UK from its streaming and linear platforms. It follows what the network describes as serious allegations. Here's Nick Qureshi.
2: BBC is reporting that two women claim they were raped during filming of the popular dating show, while a third has described an allegation of a non-consensual sex act. Channel 4 says it commissioned an external review last month after being presented with serious allegations of wrongdoing against a small number of past contributors, allegations it understands they've denied. The broadcaster says it acted quickly when concerns were raised and denies any failures in its welfare protocols.
1: Sir Keir Starmer's refusing to set out a timetable to stand down, denying his premiership is over. The Prime Minister's potential Labour challenger, Andy Burnham's calling for a serious rewiring of the country. Medics are rushing to deal with Ebola in the Democratic Republic of Congo. The World Health Organization's declared the outbreak an emergency of international concern. Paul Hunter's a professor in medicine at the University of East Anglia.
3: This is happening in an area where there is substantial armed conflict. There's no vaccine. And of course, people are migrating out of the area. Refugees are leaving the area, moving into Uganda for safety. And that risks carrying the disease and spreading it further.
1: A man's appeared in court charged with harassing his local MP. 38-year-old Matthew Gorton's accused of sending malicious communications to Wellingborough's Jen Kitchen and two counts of assaulting an emergency worker and drug possession. Major disruptions been avoided for thousands of passengers on the London Underground. Two planned 24-hour strikes by tube drivers, including tomorrow's, have been suspended. And Arsenal's Champions League final against holders Paris Saint-Germain will not be shown free to air on TV in the UK for the first time. TNT Sports confirmed viewers can only watch the match in Budapest at the end of the month. From Sky News, I'm Faye De Silva.
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4: 7:02, you're tuned into Leica. Looking at the weather for you, it's getting a bit cloudier across the Greater London and towards the Midland as well. We've got a band of rain coming in overnight across all areas into the early hours, feeling cooler with a minimum of 7 degrees tonight. So you can get away with cracking open those kidgear. Just watch out for the Barish.
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4: Big shouts going out to Annika. 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

0: tracks there. Kicking you off back to back with a little bit of Shararat. And then Bingo. Big shouts going out to everyone locked in and listening. Dabbling, lots and lots of love going out to you. Big shouts are going out to Gulfarm and Amelia from Leeds. Lots of love to you, saying what a bubbly personality. Just how a presenter should be. Pure Bindas vibes. I love that.
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0: Manada on the vocals of this one, taking it to 1973. The movie was Zanjeev. Big salam and namaste going out to Waj, locked in and listening. Sham, well done. First one in right with the answer. Big shouts going out to Saffron, locked in and listening as well. And let me remind you that Frankie Goes to Bollywood, the stage musical, continues with its 2026. A tour. 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A Theatre Royal in Windsor starting from the 19th of May. And then they are going to Queen's Theatre in Hornchurch from the 26th of May. These all 1 week, by the way. Oxford Playhouse from the 2nd of June. And then Birmingham Rep from the 10th of June. And Bristol Old Vic from the 24th of June. 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

0: A very talented and handsome coming down the big part now of this one. 1998, the movie was Auntie number one. Well done, Anwar. First one in with a right answer. Big shouts going out to my lovelies all the way in Leeds. Saying wah, wah, wah. English, Urdu, Punjabi. Is there no end to the talent of Radio Wali?
1: Hi, itne pyare messages bhej rahe ho. 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
0: But it's a short-lived sharam. Because I love you guys. You are the best. Monday Motivator, the requests have already started flying in. So if you have a track that you'd love to check out, because it's that one track that just gets you oomphed up and fired up, ready for the weekend ahead, get it across. I've only got space for one or two more tracks.
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0: such a beautiful one, isn't it? Manava Lage, Arijit Singh, Shreya Ghoshal, just a magical combination. Big shout out to everyone logged in and listening, but it is that time of the evening where we need to go and see exactly what is happening around that globe. Monday Motivator request list is completely full and full, chock and blast. Aapne saans lene ki bhi jagah nahi chhodi hai mere liye.
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1: The top stories this hour. Channel 4 has removed all previous seasons of Married at First Sight UK from its streaming platforms after very serious allegations. The broadcaster denies claims it failed in its welfare protocols after two women apparently alleged they were raped during filming of the dating show. Sir Keir Starmer insists he won't set a timetable to leave Number 10. Andy Burnham, seen as a potential challenger, has vowed to change Labour if he succeeds in returning to Parliament. Our political correspondent, Alexandra Rogers, has been gauging the mood of MPs in the party who've met tonight at Westminster.
2: One of them said, "I think a lot of my colleagues want to back a winner and they don't know who that is." Another said, "The way this has all unfolded is quite sad. Everyone is just in limbo where we know he is going to go and we just don't want to talk about it." So I think many feel that Keir Starmer is in denial.
1: Elon Musk has lost his lawsuit against OpenAI and its chief executive, Sam Altman. A jury in California found the ChatGPT owner wasn't liable to the world's richest man for allegedly straying from its original mission to benefit humanity. A number of Americans have reportedly been exposed to the Ebola virus in the Democratic Republic of Congo. An outbreak there and in neighbouring Uganda has been declared an emergency of international concern. Daniela Manos from the London School of Hygiene and Tropical Medicine.
3: Ebola is transmitted through contact with body fluids or items contaminated by body fluids, and so is much less transmissible than COVID-19, for example.
1: Arsenal are just kicking off their attempt to reopen a five-point gap at the top of the Premier League with victory at home to already relegated Burnley. The leaders aren't able to be crowned champions in front of their own fans tonight, as title rivals Manchester City still have to play twice. And two 24-hour strikes by London Underground drivers have been suspended. The RMT union was due to walk out twice this week. From Sky News, I'm Faye De Silva.
0: This is Leica Radio, a part of the number one Asian commercial radio network in London. 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
4: 2 minutes past the eight to good evening. You're tuned into Leica, looking at that weather for you now. We have got some cloud continuing in as the rain moves eastward across Greater London and perhaps even into the Midlands. But across the early hours, we're going to feel the cool breeze with a minimum of 7 degrees. Go ahead, baby, crack open those khidkiyan tonight.
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4: It is, of course, Monday Motivator Hour. And as I said, the playlist is full and full, chock and block. So we've got some big, big Ghana, which means more music and less talk. The chalo we're going to shuruat is style say with two beautiful big tracks. Let's go back to back, baby.
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0: such a beautiful track, isn't it? 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Before that, we had a bit of Paani Ki Dukaan. That one was chosen by Rocky Sid Radio Wali, pata nahi kyun. 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
3: 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We are born in the UK and parents are from Karachi, lekin aapki Urdu behtreen, wah kya baat hai. Thank you so much, saying Radio Wally. 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Balle balle, but guftagu zyada kiya karo madam. Kya karo, agar main guftagu karungi to gaane kaun sunayega?
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0: Amit Narayan with our very own Bali Brahmat on the vocals of this one. Taron ka chamakta kehna ho. And the film was Hum Tumhare Hain. So now big shouts going out to Shruti, first one in with the right answer.
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0: And of course, episode 15 is Weddings and Beyond. 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

0: you only released over the weekend. Vaki Chuki Love Story. And it's doing really, really well in the cinemas. If you haven't seen it yet, I highly recommend you get yourself down and check it out. Big shout to Alicia for this one.
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0: vocals of Lata Ji and Ila Roon. One angel in the vocal magic and one on the big parda, Sri Devi Ji. 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

0: Chum, chum, chum, chum. Such a big track, isn't it? And Janaji, lots of love going out to you as well. We've got Kanta in the house as well. Lots of love going out to you. Radhika, lots of love going out to you. And Kincham saying, wah, kya baat hai, radio wali sare gaane hit pe hit aaj to sach mein dil khush kar deta. We've got just enough time to squeeze in one last big track.
1: Takeover hour.
0: We need to see what's happening around the globe. So before we do that, let me take you across to Chandigarh, jahan pe hum thodi aashiqui lagayenge. Milte hain news ke baad.

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1: The top stories this hour. Donald Trump's revealed he planned to resume military attacks on Iran tomorrow. The US president says this won't now happen after a request from several Middle East leaders, but he's instructed his forces to be ready on a moment's notice if an acceptable deal isn't reached. Sir Keir Starmer has again insisted he won't stand down, even if Andy Burnham returns to Westminster and challenges him for the Labour leadership. He also denied his premiership is over.
2: I do want to fight the next election. The last 10 days, there's been a lot of activity which hasn't been as focused, in my view, as it should have been. And I remind myself every day that I was elected into office to serve the people, to serve the country. That's what I believe in, and that's what I'll be getting on with.
1: More than 80 Labour MPs have publicly urged the Prime Minister to quit. Mr Burnham's calling for a serious rewiring of the country. Channel 4 has removed all former seasons of Married at First Sight UK from its streaming and linear platforms. Serious allegations against past contributors have been made. They're understood to deny this, while the broadcaster says it's not guilty of failures in welfare protocols. Strikes by tube drivers planned to start tomorrow have been suspended. The RMT union says managers at London Underground have shifted their position on the dispute centred on a four-day working week. Aaron Rye's former golf coach says he showed talent from an early age. He became the first English winner of the US PGA Championship in more than a century last night, finishing three shots clear of the field on 9 under par. Darren Prosser says he's very proud.
3: You could see he was going to be a special kid and how dedicated he was, and so happy for him.
1: And Barbara Streisand won't be appearing at this year's Cannes Film Festival because of a knee injury. The star was due to accept her honorary Palme d'Or at the event's closing ceremony. From Sky News, I'm Fayda Silver.
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4: 2 minutes past nine. Good evening. You're tuned into Leica, looking at that weather for you. Now, we've got a little bit of a wet one, but then it does get breezy and cooler with a minimum of 7 degrees across the region. A cloud and breezy start to your Tuesday as the rain clears away in the morning, but there are some frequently heavy showers in the afternoon, easing away before the evening kicks in, leaving us with a maximum of 19 degrees tomorrow.
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0: Chani Natan, Inderpal Moga on the vocals of this one. Hema, lots of love going out to you. Wadge is loving up the tunes. I've got plenty more lined up, baby. Stay with me.

0: such a beautiful track, isn't it? Shouts to Hema saying Radio Wally, beautiful song choices tonight. God bless you. Dil happy, happy ho gaya. Kya baat hai?
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0: Definitely dedicate this one to you guys. Aapka dil mere baas rehne dena. From the movie Hangama. And let me remind you that Leica Radio Network teams up with the Unity Cup 2026, taking place at the Valley, home of Charlton Athletic, featuring Indian and national football team. It's all happening on Tuesday, the 26th of May. The semi-final one sees defending champions Nigeria faces Zimbabwe. Then Jamaica takes on India in semi-final two with a special live appearance from Punjabi MC. 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

0: them on the vocals of that one. Aur nazar na lage hamari jodi nu. Time now though, something hatke, something bachke.
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0: That's right, the Lazy Lounge special. I absolutely love this track. It's been in my head all day. But dekho, made a bit of a finiki. I waited till I got onto the airwaves. Actually, this one and the last one that I just played, Nazar Na Lage, both have been in my head all day. I couldn't wait to get onto air and play them up with you. So whether you're joining us in Greater London or the Midlands, 1458 AM, DAB, Alexa, Google Home, LaikaRadio.com, or that Laika Radio mobile app, sabka swag ho, swag se swagat ho, ahista ahista.

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0: taking you all the way back to 1994. The movie was a Dilwale. Big shouts going out to Preetam. First one in with the right answer. Getting you ready for that 90s at night that's happening tomorrow. Time now for the feel-good track of the hour. Let's do this, baby. It's a track that I'm loving.
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0: Big shout out to Wash saying, Radio Wally, a top show as always. Oh, thank you, thank you. Ham har roz, Monday to Friday, Saturday to nahi, 5 din aate. Lekin 7 se 10 baje tak, aapka dil behlate. A lovely number, only released last week. Let's enjoy it together.

0: such a beautiful, beautiful track, isn't it? But it is that time of the evening where I tell you how much I love you. But I've got to be leaving you. But figure it out, my lovelies, because in true Radio Wiley style, I'm leaving you with a beautiful track to celebrate our Laika Artist of the Week, Neha Kakkar, followed straight by a beautiful number, Jo Aapke Dil Ko Dhadka Dega by Adnan Sami. I'll be back same time, same place tomorrow. So until then, good night. God bless. 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
1: The top stories this hour. The potential successor to Sir Keir Starmer says Britain has been on the wrong path for 40 years. Andy Burnham's told a conference there needs to be a serious rewiring of the country and maximum devolution to make the basics more affordable. He's been explaining why he wants to return to Westminster by trying to contest the Makerfield by-election.
2: A vote for me will be a vote to change Labour, to make life more affordable again. This is the choice in this by-election. I know why I'm standing. I know what I'm offering. I know what my party has offered in the past has simply not been good enough.
1: Donald Trump says the US is preparing for a large-scale assault of Iran if an acceptable peace deal isn't reached. The president's revealed he'd plan to resume military attacks tomorrow, but they won't now happen after a request from Middle East leaders. Channel 4 has removed all previous seasons of Married at First Sight UK from its streaming platforms. The broadcaster says it follows serious allegations of wrongdoing against some past contributors. Elon Musk has lost his lawsuit against OpenAI and its boss Sam Altman. A jury in California found the ChatGPT owner wasn't liable to the world's richest man for allegedly straying from its mission to benefit humanity. Sir Brian May and Bill Bailey are among the stars calling for the permanent return of garden gnomes at the Chelsea Flower Show. The Royal Horticultural Society's lifted the ban for only the second year in the annual event's history. Fiona Davison from the charity explains why they've had a problem with all garden ornaments.
3: From the 1920s, we were concerned that it was taking away the focus from plants as more and more nurseries who were the main people who did garden exhibits snuck in garden ornaments to try and sell them and promote them to their customers.
1: And major disruptions been avoided for passengers on the London Underground. Two planned 24-hour strikes by tube drivers this week have been suspended. From Sky News, I'm Faye De Silva.
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21: Hey, it's me, Raj Badin. 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
1: The top stories this hour. Sir Keir Starmer has again insisted he won't stand down, even if Andy Burnham returns to Westminster and challenges him for the Labour leadership. He also denied his premiership is over.
2: I do want to fight the next election. The last 10 days, there's been a lot of activity which hasn't been as focused, in my view, as it should have been. And I remind myself every day that I was elected into office to serve the people, to serve the country. That's what I believe in, and that's what I'll be getting on with.
1: Earlier, Mr. Burnham called for a serious rewiring of the country, saying Britain's been on the wrong path for 40 years. Donald Trump's revealed he was planning to restart the war with Iran tomorrow, but he's posted online saying he's accepted a request from several Middle East leaders to hold off the attacks because serious negotiations are taking place. Police in San Diego say three men have been killed in a shooting at an Islamic centre. Two suspects are dead following the incident in the city's Claremont district. Channel 4's removed all previous seasons of Married at First Sight UK from its streaming and linear platforms. It follows what the network describes as serious allegations. Here's Nick Qureshi.
3: The BBC is reporting that two women claim they were raped during filming of the popular dating show, while a third has described an allegation of a non-consensual sex act. Channel 4 says it committed an external review last month after being presented with serious allegations of wrongdoing against a small number of past contributors, allegations it understands they've denied. The broadcaster says it acted quickly when concerns were raised and denies any failures in its welfare protocols.
1: In sport, Manchester City boss Pep Guardiola will reportedly leave the club at the end of the season, bringing to an end one of the most successful managerial spells in the history of English football. The Spaniard has been in the role for 10 years, winning a total of 20 trophies. And City's title rivals Arsenal are on the brink of becoming champions following a 1-0 win over already relegated Burnley. From Sky News, I'm Daisy Steele.
0: This is Leica Radio, a part of the number one Asian commercial radio network in London. 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
1: The top stories this hour. The Prime Minister's rejecting calls to set out a timetable for his departure as he confirms he'll back the Labour candidate in the Makerfield by-election. It's widely tipped to be Greater Manchester Mayor Andy Burnham, who's expected to launch a leadership bid if he wins. Police in San Diego say two teenage suspects are dead after a shooting at a mosque in the Claremont area of the city. Three men, including a security guard, were killed in the attack. The FBI says it's being treated as a hate crime. The suspects' bodies were found in a nearby vehicle. San Diego Police Chief Scott Wall says the number of people killed could have been far higher.
2: We have every single police officer available throughout our county that dropped what they're doing and did exactly what they're trained to do, run towards gunfire. I could not be more proud, and I tell you what got me. Watching the kids come running out, just thankful to be alive.
1: Donald Trump says the US is preparing for a large-scale assault of Iran if an acceptable peace deal is not reached. The president's revealed he'd planned to resume military attacks tomorrow, but it won't now happen after a request from Middle East leaders. Channel 4 has removed all previous seasons of Married at First Sight UK from its streaming platforms. The broadcaster says it follows serious allegations of wrongdoing made against a small number of past contributors. In sport, Manchester City boss Pep Guardiola is expected to leave the club at the end of the season. And Arsenal have taken another huge step towards winning their first top-flight title in 22 years with a 1-0 victory at home to Burnley. Boss Mikel Arteta says he'd like them to have got past their appointments by a greater margin, though.
3: We didn't consider anything, but 1-0 in the Premier League, any situation, the opponents have so much quality and you never know. And it's another massive one to go.
1: Whatever nearest challenges Manchester City do, Arteta's men will be champions if they beat Crystal Palace on Sunday. From Sky News, I'm Daisy Steele.
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0: This is Leica Radio. The wait is now over. The King of Melody, Kumar Sanu, live in concert. 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
1: The top stories this hour. The Prime Minister has refused to set out a timetable for his departure and insists he'll lead Labour into the next election. That's despite more than 80 of his MPs calling for him to go, citing a lack of faith in his leadership. Greater Manchester Mayor Andy Burnham's expected to launch a leadership bid if he can win the Makerfield by-election. Sir Keir Starmer's vowing to carry on.
2: My responsibility is to serve my country. I'm very focused on what I consider to be my responsibility, my duty. I'm not going to walk away. I feel very strongly that I must serve the people who voted me into office.
1: US President Donald Trump says he's holding off planned military strikes on Iran after Gulf leaders told him serious negotiations were taking place. Trump says Qatar, Saudi Arabia and the United Arab Emirates believe a deal acceptable to the US can still be reached. Channel 4 is denying failures in welfare protocols. The broadcasters pulled all previous seasons of Married at First Sight UK from streaming platforms following allegations of wrongdoing by a number of past contributors. Police in San Diego say two teenage suspects are dead after a shooting at a mosque in the Claremont area of the city. Three men, including a security guard, were killed in the attack. Manchester City boss Pep Guardiola is expected to leave the club at the end of the season. Reports suggest his departure will be confirmed on Sunday, the final day of the Premier League campaign. Guardiola only confirmed he has one more year on his contract in the build-up to tonight's game at Bournemouth. But he says when he goes, he'll reflect on an enjoyable tenure.
3: Whatever happened in the last part of the season, and when I will extend my contract 3 more years, and after that, I just look back and say that how nice I've been. That is the most important thing, by far.
1: Arsenal on the brink of becoming top flight champions for the first time in 22 years, following a 1-0 victory at home to already relegated Burnley. From Sky News, I'm Daisy Steele. This is